Out of Fullerton, California, the unmistakable sound of Social Distortion tonight on the new music segment on A Rock and a Hard Place, your home for hard rock, heavy metal, and everything in between. My name is Rob Rush, and let's wrap it up with something local. Mark Menge, he's been doing his thing on bass for a long time, and he spearheaded the project Metal Allegiance a few years ago, and now he's spearheaded this brand new project called King Ultra Mega. It's to honor the life, voice, and musical genius of the late Chris Cornell, and the project's been around for a while. There's, I think, six previous singles, and just like this one I'm about to play, 100% of proceeds generated from the songs are donated directly to the mental health and addiction recovery charity Music Cares. Featured on Loud Love, which was off of, I think it was their debut album, Soundgarden, in 89, it's Lizzie Hale from Hailstorm on vocals, Alex Skolnick of Testament on guitar, Mark Menge on bass, and former Pearl Jam drummer Dave Cruzan, who was on all those big songs from the 10 album. He provides the drum tracks on this one. It's Loud Love, King Ultra Mega, to wrap up the new music segment. And tonight, we're going to go into the archives, and I'm going to play an interview I did with Dave Mustaine of Megadeth back in January, coming up next.

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0: Megadeth, Hangar 18 on A Rock in a Hard Place. 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Going to play the interview I did with Megadeth frontman Dave Mustaine from January of this past year, talking about the release of Megadeth's final album, self-titled, simply called Megadeth. And we also talk about some of the other things that Dave has planned for the band this year. He was supposed to come to Looney Tunes in West Babylon back in January, but that snowstorm, that first snowstorm that we had at the end of January, delayed him. He was not able to get a flight out. And then I think a week or so later he was supposed to come, but something else happened and he wasn't able to get to Looney Tunes. But maybe he'll come back to our area and do a signing sometime soon. He is going to be in Jersey. He'll be there September 5th and 6th, along with Anthrax. Megadeth will open up with Anthrax for Iron Maiden at Sports Illustrated Stadium. So tickets are available if you want to purchase them. Let's take a listen to the interview that I did with Dave Mustaine earlier this year on A Rock in a Hard Place. Hey, what's going on, Dave? How are you?
1: I'm good. Good. Looking forward to talking with you.
0: Megadeth's final album, simply titled Megadeth, is out, and can you believe it? The final album? Doesn't it feel like, you know, the first album just came out a few years ago?
1: Doesn't it feel like that? You know, there are times when it just feels surreal, knowing that this has been my life for so long, and that life is going to have a new paradigm shift. But I've enjoyed every step of the way, every encounter. Good or bad.
0: A lot of news about your inclusion of Ride the Lightning on the record. You want to talk about that?
1: Well, it was kind of like closing the circle. You know, I've always thought that James was a great guitar player and that Lars was a really talented songwriter. So we've always contemplated having a track on the album that wasn't ours, or in this case, it was a version of a song that I had written earlier in my career. And I thought it was a great idea. It was suggested by my son and my management company. And I thought that was really a clever suggestion. When we approached the song, we knew, you know, whenever we've done any kind of song cover, we try to do it as good or better. And it, you know, it was a pretty tall order to do it better than them. So we just figured we would make a little bit of some subtle changes, like we sped it up a little bit. We, at the end where there's a bunch of drum fills, I talked to Dirk and I said, why don't you have fun with those drum fills there? And I said the same thing with the solos. I said to Tim, I said, if we copy Kirk's solo note for note, all we're doing is copying somebody copying me. And I think that we should probably do what feels right, honor Kirk, because he's a great guitarist. And, you know, once he's done being honored and James and Lars are done being honored, then, you know, it's just a song after that. And we had fun doing it. You know, the only thing that was strange to me was the singing part, because, you know, James and I have two very distinctive voices, and they're, you know, immediately identifiable, but they're you know, they're not at all alike. And I think when time comes to look at his voice, I needed to sing it differently because my voice is different. So that was cool for me, being able to sing that song too, because, you know, James got a great voice, and having my voice on there now is what made the difference.
0: The tracks that I heard off of it, it sounds great. Puppet Parade, Let There Be Shred, we've been playing here. And another cool thing that I just found out about is this Megadeth Behind the Mask. It's a documentary that leads into the discussion of the final album. Is that how it's being billed, Dave?
1: Well, I don't know exactly if that's how it's being billed per se, but I do know that we've We've got the documentary that tells anybody who's a new fan what the history of the band is in a very entertaining way, and that we also get to air the new album, which is something that we want to do. We want to make sure that we spend as much time as we can with the fans, with the new music, and all around celebrating. You know, it is time to celebrate, and that's what I think we want to do. We want to make sure we do.
0: Yeah, celebration of, you know, 40 plus years of just amazing music that you've provided everybody that is a fan of that genre with. Years ago, people still talk about this signing at a record store you did on Long Island in Valley Stream. It's a place that's long gone now called Slip Disc Records. So I guess one of my final questions for you is, you know, after 40 plus years of doing this as Megadeth and even longer beforehand, what has this area meant to you, and how has this area treated you all this time in the Long Island, New York area?
1: Well, I don't have a lot of memories or experiences with Long Island, but we did have a manager that lived out there, so I did go out there several times, and I thought it was really a neat community, and in general... It's hard for me to isolate people in New York because the state is so different from upstate New York down to the city, Manhattan, the border with New Jersey, and so on. So it's kind of hard to stack them up against each other. But I've found that Long Island's definitely a metal place.
0: Yes, it's a metal place, both, you know, for the lighter fare and much heavier fare. And Megadeth will be in the area in Jersey, Harrison, New Jersey, September 5th and 6th. Hopefully you come back and do a headlining date somewhere on Long Island or in the city, because, like you said, it's a metal place and everybody would love to see you. And thank you so much, Dave. I know you're pressed for time, so I appreciate you taking the time out to speak to me today.
2: You are absolutely welcome, Rob.
0: That was the interview I did with Dave Mustaine back in January, and let's play the Megadeth version of Ride the Lightning right now on A Rock and a Hard Place.

Megadeth and their version of Ride the Lightning. Dave Mustaine, one of the writers of that song when Metallica put it out, and it was the title track to Metallica's second album in 1984. So as you may have heard if you were listening to the interview, Dave thought it would be a nice little bow tie to his career to add something from the beginning of his career onto the final Megadeth album. And Megadeth will be coming to this area Saturday, September 5th and Sunday, September 6th. They'll be at Sports Illustrated Stadium opening up for Iron Maiden with Anthrax. So that should be an awesome show. Tickets are available. Let's give you one more track off of the final Megadeth album, which came out this past January. This is Let There Be Shred.

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That is brought to you by Industrial Threaded Products. And that is going to do it for me, Rob Rush, saying see you when I see you. Thanks for hanging out with me on this Sunday night for A Rock and a Hard Place. Some old school Metallica from Kill 'Em All. I leave you with the Four Horsemen. Thanks for listening. Good luck, good evening, and you stay safe.

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1: Thank you for joining us on Playlist Junkie, where every week we play an hour of music with a theme. I'm your host, Sam Hendel, and tonight's theme is songs about civilians. Not rock stars, not presidents, not historical figures, just regular people who happened to cross paths with a songwriter and ended up immortalized in a hit song. We'll start with one of the most famous examples of them all. In 1978, Doug Feger of The Knack walked into a Los Angeles clothing boutique and met a 17-year-old named Sharona Alperin. He was instantly smitten, she eventually became his girlfriend, and the song he wrote about her spent 6 weeks at number one in the summer of 1979. Sharona Alperin went on to become one of Los Angeles' top real estate agents, and yes, her website is mysharona.com. Here's The Knack with My Sharona.

You're listening to Playlist Junkie, and tonight's theme, songs about civilians, real people immortalized in rock songs. That was Jesse's Girl by Rick Springfield. In 1979, Springfield was taking an art class on stained glass in Los Angeles when he fell for the girlfriend of his classmate Gary. He changed the name to Jesse because it sang better, and Jesse's Girl won a Grammy for him in 1982. Before that, Jane Says by Jane's Addiction, written about Jane Bainter, a housemate of the band in Los Angeles who was struggling with heroin addiction and forever planning her escape to Spain. Her line, "I'm gonna kick tomorrow," came straight from real life. Next up, a song about a Seattle street legend, artist the Spoon Man, who spent decades performing at Pike Place Market, playing spoons against his body at lightning speed. Soundgarden wrote a song about him for their 1994 album Super Unknown, and that's actually artists playing the spoon solo on the record. Here's Soundgarden with Spoon Man.

0: stars.
1: You're listening to Playlist Junkie, and tonight's theme, Songs About Civilians. That was Mr. Jones by Counting Crows. Mr. Jones is based on Marty Jones, Adam Duritt's bandmate in his pre-Counting Crows band, The Himalayans. The song came from a night the two spent at the New Amsterdam Bar in San Francisco, watching Marty's father perform with a flamenco band and dreaming out loud about what it would be like to be famous. Before that, Sister Christian by Night Ranger. Drummer Kelly Keegi wrote it about his younger sister, Christy, who was growing up fast back home in Oregon. The band misheard Christy as Christian, and the name stuck. And before that, Rooster by Alice in Chains. Jerry Cantrell wrote the song about his father, a Vietnam veteran whose childhood nickname was Rooster. Cantrell wrote it from his father's perspective, and it became one of the most powerful songs ever written about the war. Next up, a song about a friendship across the Atlantic. Dave McCabe of the Zootons wrote this one about Valerie Starr, an American makeup artist he befriended, after a DUI kept her stuck in the States and unable to visit him in Liverpool. Amy Winehouse and Mark Ronson later covered the song and turned it into a worldwide smash. Here's the Zootons with Valerie.

Thank you for joining us on Playlist Junkie and tonight's theme, Songs About Civilians, where we've been playing songs about regular people who are immortalized in hit songs. That was Hey There Delilah by Plain White Tees. Delilah DiCrescenzo was a champion steeplechase runner when Tom Higginson met her in 2002. She had a boyfriend, so nothing ever came of it, except a song that hit number one in 2007 and earned two Grammy nominations. Before that, Anna Sun by Walk the Moon, named after a real professor named Anna Sun at Kenyon College in Ohio, where frontman Nicholas Patrica was a student. The band loved the way her name evoked youth and summer and asked her permission before releasing it. And before that, Dear Maria, Count Me In by All Time Low, written by Alex Gaskarth about a girl he knew from high school in Maryland who went on to work as an erotic dancer. The song went platinum and introduced a generation to the band. We close tonight with the granddaddy of songs about real people, Lou Reed's 1972 classic Walk on the Wild Side. The song devotes each verse to a real member of Andy Warhol's factory scene, Holly Woodlawn, Candy Darling, Little Joe D'Alessandro, Jackie Curtis, and Sugar Plum Fairy Joe Campbell. From 2005 through 2011, I lived in the Decker Building with roommates, 33 Union Square West in New York, which was the site of the Warhol factory. And I always loved listening to this song about the wild cast of characters that came through my apartment. Have a wonderful week. Here's Lou Reed with Walk on the Wild Side.

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A hustle here and a hustle there. New York City is the place where they said, hey, babe, take a walk on the wild.

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1: In the process of clearing out the overnight closure on the Long Island Expressway, eastbound from New Hyde Park Road to Glen Cove Road, all lanes should be reopened in the next few minutes. No major delays the rest of the expressway. The northern state and southern state look pretty good. No major problems on the other roadways. No delays on the train so far this morning. The Long Island Railroad is running on or close. I'm John Lynch with Long Island Traffic.
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1: Pretty quiet start to your Monday morning commute. The earlier overnight road work we had on the Long Island Expressway eastbound from New High Park Road to Glen Cove Road has been cleared out. All lanes are now open, and everything's moving along pretty well. The northern state and southern state look pretty good. No major problems on the other roadways. No delays on the train so far this morning. The Long Island Railroad is running on or close. I'm John Lynch with Long Island Traffic.
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2: It's a little slow westbound on the LIE by the Seaford Oyster Bay. Some westbound delays heading into Queens. The northern state's quiet, so is the southern state. The Cross Island has a little bit of volume northbound, heading up towards the Long Island Expressway. No major problems on the other roadways so far this morning. No delays on the trains. The Long Island Railroad is running on or close to schedule system-wide. If you have a traffic tip, call 955-NEWS. I'm John Lynch with Long Island Traffic.
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1: and AJ,
0: known to cause ulcers and hemorrhoids to whichever you're prone. Now say this a good way.
1: Chaz and AJ.
0: You may even win $100 or a goose from the doc.
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3: Ah, it's nice to be back.
0: We're back!
3: We begin with a couple of deaths. One you already know about, the other you do not.
0: Uh-huh.
3: Let's start with the one you know about. South Carolina Senator Lindsey Graham dies at the age of 71.
0: So young.
3: When I was a kid, I thought 71 was ancient. I thought 40 was ancient.
0: Oh, yeah, I remember that. Yeah,
3: 35. I remember seeing 40-year-old people, and I was like, wow, they're almost dead.
0: Close to death over there, yeah.
3: Now when you get closer to 71, you're like, that's young.
0: So young, so spry, so many years left.
3: Yeah, but it makes you do the math. It's like, if I died at 71, that would mean I would have X amount of years.
0: Okay, you did that too.
3: That's a lot less than I thought.
0: I did that
3: too. I would have.
0: What can I say? Carry the one? Yeah.
3: The first headline of the story was interesting.
0: Okay.
3: Senator Lindsey Graham dies at 71 after brief and sudden illness. Like, really?
0: Right.
3: Because wasn't he in Ukraine like Friday?
0: Yeah.
3: I'm like, that is brief
0: and very
3: and
0: sudden.
3: Yeah.
0: It's called a heart attack.
3: Yeah.
0: Say heart attack.
3: It's not a brief. It's very brief.
0: Very brief, hopefully, for you, yes.
3: But when you think about it, hardened arteries,
0: yeah,
3: not brief.
0: No, that takes a while. That's years of work.
3: You're working hard. You're eating a lot of South Carolina fried food.
0: Yes, you are. You're enjoying
3: life. Decades to get those hardened arteries.
0: Right, well earned.
3: With no running, yep. No cardio.
0: None. Nap.
3: Yeah, that's a brief and sudden.
0: Yeah.
3: Sudden, yeah. I didn't see that one coming.
0: Yeah.
3: I wonder, what are the signs? Because he was talking to President Trump the day before, like hours before he died,
0: yeah,
3: actually.
0: Yeah.
3: And he just sounded tired.
0: Yeah.
3: And I thought, oh, that could be a sign. I mean, like right. He was on a long flight.
0: Yeah.
3: That's going to make you
0: fatigue,
3: tired.
0: Fatigue, yeah.
3: But that could be a sign, right?
0: I guess. I have no idea.
3: Well, here he is Friday in Kyiv.
4: I'm pleased to announce, as of about 30 minutes ago, we've reached agreement with the White House on a version of the Russian sanctions bill that they will support. It means it's going to become law. So when I get back to Washington, I'm going to go with Senator Blumenthal to the Republican and the Democratic leader to see if we can find time to move this Russian sanctions package that would give tools to President Trump to help end this war.
0: Okay.
3: It does sound like he's on a treadmill.
0: Yeah.
3: He sounds like a little short of breath.
0: Gasping for air, yeah.
3: What's that?
0: Gasping for air.
3: Gasping for air.
0: Yeah.
3: Yeah. Now, I would have never picked that out if he didn't just die.
0: Right.
3: But now when you listen to it, you're like, does sound like he's a little short of breath.
0: Yeah.
3: Chaz and AJ.
5: Hey, what is a South Carolina governor got to do with Connecticut? Do you think they would fly their flags half-staff if our side?
0: He was a senator, not a governor.
3: He was a United States senator.
0: Yeah.
5: Only yeah, but it had nothing to do with Connecticut.
0: Well, it's kind of a national thing.
3: Are you mad?
5: It's just kind of annoying.
3: It's an... There's a...
0: Do you have to move the flag yourself?
3: Right. Are you the guy? That I would understand.
0: Right, yeah.
3: Yeah.
5: It's called Monday morning bitching.
0: Oh, gotcha. Just needed something to vent over. This
3: just,
0: is it.
3: You're just mad about
5: it. Yeah, I'm
3: just
5: on my way to work and it sucks.
3: And you're not dead.
0: No.
6: Yeah.
5: Right. Soon.
0: Do you expect a sudden
3: Captain Optimistic?
0: Please just pull over.
3: All right. Well, have a nice day.
0: Yeah. It'll get better from here. Trust me on this.
3: That was okay. Yeah. Good.
0: I mean, never heard of a complaint about the flag lowering before.
3: I am a little surprised that there's not a lot of, you know, when. person of one side or the other side yeah. of a political party dies, uh-huh. the other side usually it's like, where's the poke in the eye? We're waiting for the poke in the eye. It's like,
1: yeah.
3: everyone seems respectful. What happened? What yeah. did I miss during vacation?
1: Right,
3: there's some love potion dropped on the planet.
1: Some kind of a sedative going around.
3: I was
1: around.
3: Waiting for a good riddance.
1: yeah.
3: He was horrible.
1: Another one down or something like that.
3: Right.
1: Yeah,
3: like
1: yeah.
3: Connecticut?
1: Yeah.
3: We're really?
1: Okay.
3: What's New York doing? Probably, I don't know. What's going on over there? I don't
1: yeah.
3: know. Anyway. All right. Here's a clip of the 911 dispatch audio.
6: EMS 6 responded to Angel 7 Medic 7 on scene cardiac arrest. EMS 6 responded to Angel 7 Medic 7 with cardiac arrest.
1: Cardiac arrest.
3: Okay. Yeah. First of all, talks way too fast. I'd be like, what? What? Now, who is it? That's the person dispatching, right? That's not the 911 call.
7: No, that's not the original call.
1: Yeah,
7: it's
3: right. That's yeah. someone dispatching help.
1: Like, yeah, go.
7: She's call. Relaying the call
1: right.
7: to the people that are responding.
1: And apparently she's supposed to be an auctioneer.
3: It is too much.
1: Right. And she keeps cursing. Beep.
3: Can we hear that again, please?
6: EMS 6 responders, press the intercept message, have no same cardiac arrest. EMS 6 responds to Angel 7 Medic 7
3: no.
6: with cardiac arrest.
3: Can't do it.
1: Yeah.
3: Can't
1: yeah.
3: do it.
1: Old cartoon mouse. Hey, welcome.
8: I got a 7. Cardiac arrest.
3: What the hell?
1: Swell.
3: And then here's the death you didn't know about, probably. Jurassic Park star Sam Neill, dead at 78.
1: Oh. Yeah. Sad.
3: 78, you feel less sad than
1: yeah.
3: 71.
1: It's a little close to the mark.
3: Interesting.
1: Yeah.
3: yeah.
1: Yeah.
3: What is the mark? To me, it's like 84, 85.
1: Yeah.
3: That's a good one.
1: Yeah.
8: 80. Any 80.
1: Yeah,
8: it
1: usually,
8: starts with an 8.
1: Yeah. Usually my family
8: life.
1: With the early 80s when they
7: you had a life.
1: Quits. Yeah. Yeah.
3: Right.
1: Yeah.
3: You're not, you don't say, well, that was short.
1: Yeah.
3: At 80.
8: Once it starts getting into natural causes. I'm like, all right.
1: Yeah, unless it's natural gas in the room. yeah.
3: Sam Neill, the star of the 1993 blockbuster Jurassic Park, died at 78.
1: Oh.
3: He had a horrible, aggressive cancer, but then he was cancer-free. So his family's saying, look, we're going to give you more details, but right now we're just saying it wasn't the cancer.
1: Yeah.
3: Like, okay.
1: Right. Maybe celebrated wrong or something. I don't know.
3: What do you mean?
1: I don't know. Went jogging or something like that. I'm free, but you know, whatever. I don't know. Some way
3: celebrating
1: wrong. Being cancer free. Yes, that's a possibility. It's not rule it out here.
3: Okay.
1: It's still early in the investigation.
3: He was celebrating his cancer freedom.
1: Exactly right. Maybe he went like parachuting.
3: And he did it.
1: Parachute didn't open.
3: Wrong.
1: Exactly right.
3: Okay.
1: Always party responsibly. Yes.
3: Alex on the road.
9: Good morning, gentlemen.
3: Hey, good morning.
1: Good morning to you.
9: So I'm a volunteer fireman over in New Fairfield, and dispatch that you guys were just playing.
3: Yes.
9: The first portion that you guys weren't really able to understand, she was basically

0: I'm assuming is probably like an EMS fly car for rapid responses.
1: Oh, okay.
2: Damn.
1: Wow. Fly car.
3: I'd be like, did you just hear something?
1: Right. I'd be like,
3: what? Can you repeat? What? Can you slow it down?
1: Right. Did they say it's like slower down south? I'll fix it again. Right.
0: When it's something more critical, they definitely talk a little faster. But, you know, the longer that you're around it, the more that you hear it, the more that you really understand when they're talking faster.
3: Okay, wow, you got all of that.
1: If they're talking slow, it's a good thing. That means you're not going to die.
4: No rush.
0: No flat car. It's just a more critical call, and it tells everyone who's listening on the you know, the people that are responding to the call that it's kind of more critical than your average, you know, armor. You know, medical call where someone's possibly fallen or something.
1: Gotcha.
3: All right. Alex, thank you for being a volunteer firefighter. Thanks for the call.
0: Of course. Y'all have a good one.
1: You too. Man, thank you.
3: So back to Sam Neill.
1: Yes.
3: Dead at 78.
1: Oh, yeah.
3: They said it wasn't cancer. Oh. Mm. He has 150 acting credits.
5: Huh.
3: Nice. I only know Jurassic Park.
1: Yeah, apparently. Yeah.
3: I have heard of Deadcom, never saw it, but I only know of Jurassic Park.
1: Yeah.
3: And every now and then I do, like, I'll be watching something, I'll be like, oh, there's the Jurassic Park guy.
1: Yeah.
3: Like, he's in some other role.
1: Right. Yeah.
3: And I'm like,
1: oh,
3: he's
1: just
3: a Jurassic Park guy to me.
1: Yes.
5: Those are nice checks. I don't think he had to work.
1: Yeah, no.
3: Do you think?
6: He was working, though.
3: No, he was working. Yeah. But do you think that was a good check? That's not, like, something you can live off of. Steven Spielberg calls you, like, you want to be in a Steven Spielberg movie?
1: Yeah!
3: Right, you don't say, well, hold it. How much are you going to pay me?
1: Right. What am I getting residuals-wise?
3: How many was he in? Was he in just one?
6: He
1: was in all of them, wasn't he?
6: No.
3: No.
6: They did bring him back for the 2022 one.
1: Yeah, and they had him in the commercial.
6: Yep. Commercial's great.
1: Commercial's
3: yeah.
1: Great.
3: Yeah.
5: The movie...
6: It looks like it was just that first one, and then, Jurassic Park 3 also.
3: Okay. Mm. So, for 2, he wanted too much money.
1: Right, yeah.
3: And then 3, he was like, I'll do it for anything.
1: Right.
3: Yeah. All right, well, he's gone now.
1: Right. So no, he won't be in the next one at all. No.
3: He won't.
1: If he is, that's the greatest role ever.
3: It'd be weird.
6: Yeah. It looks like he's in 2 movies that are going to be out next year.
1: Really?
5: Oh.
3: Wow.
6: Yeah.
3: It's like, you know, you can't really tell, but he seemed like a nice guy.
1: Yeah.
3: Yeah.
1: No qualms.
3: You have no problem with
1: no qualms.
3: You have no qualms. No qualms. AJ's good. We're Sam Neill.
1: We're good.
3: Okay.
1: Yeah.
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3: All right. Dumbass news is next. And arson cuts off at
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9: There's some westbound delays on the LIE by the Seaford Oyster Bay. Westbound delays at Glen Cove Road, heavy both ways at the Queens Line. The northern state looks good. The southern state's moving well. The Cross Island has a little bit of volume northbound, heading up towards the Long Island Expressway. No delays on the trains. The Long Island Railroad is running on or close. I'm John Lynch with Long Island Traffic.
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9: 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Coming up on Dumbass News.
10: Man, this is a weird one. Okay. Arsonist cuts off his own penis and then uses it to start a fire.
11: That's the wrong word for kindling.
10: Okay. And then did you see the guy getting flung like a cheese omelet by the bison?
11: Oh, yeah.
12: Yeah.
11: Awesome.
12: Yeah.
10: We have some audio on that one coming up in Dumbass.

0: dumbass news.
1: He cut off his wiener.
0: Dumbass.
1: That's right.
2: Yes.
1: This story sent to us by tribe member Joe Pontino. Thank you, Joe. Firebug in Indiana cut off his own penis, dumped gasoline on it, and then used it to light a blaze inside a neighbor's garage.
2: Oh, so wiener roast.
1: This is all according to police. Christopher Peden.
2: Ha. Anymore.
1: 36 of Fort Wayne, allegedly. First claimed he was stabbed. So cops caught up with him.
2: Right.
1: He's like, yeah, I was stabbed at the park.
2: Yeah.
1: Where there's always bad people. But then it turns out he told cops, I did it.
2: Yeah.
1: He cut off his penis with a kitchen knife.
2: Oh. And then still did something afterwards. I'm sorry. That's right. The end of the day for me.
1: End of the day is right.
2: End of the day. Nothing further.
1: That's a 911.
2: Right.
3: Yeah.
2: Exactly. Right.
4: Did he pass out?
2: No, apparently he just kept on doing stuff.
1: He went out to light a fire.
4: That exactly doesn't mean he didn't wake up later and continued.
3: Just a tourniquet, I guess.
1: Like AJ said, he put a little log on the fire.
2: Exactly, right. Kindling.
1: Yeah, so he cut off his wiener. He went and got some gasoline, poured it on the wiener.
2: Right.
1: Yeah, he wanted to burn. Lit it on fire.
2: Yeah, was he mad at his wiener?
1: Right.
2: You bad wiener.
1: Bad boy, bad boy.
2: Bad. Where you've been lately, bad.
3: I mean, he wasn't close with it.
2: Yeah.
3: They were not friends.
2: He beat it up a couple of times.
1: Yeah. He was charged with arson.
2: Really?
1: That's it.
2: I think he's punished enough, isn't he?
3: Yeah.
1: Yeah, it's a guy you just kind of say, all right, you've been through enough.
2: Yeah, you need help.
3: You've learned your lesson.
2: You need help.
4: Yeah, if it was his own garage, they wouldn't have even charged him.
2: Let's go get a hot dog.
3: Grilling
2: now, it looks like a ripper at the end.
1: Right. That's what I don't want to look at, the crime scene photos.
2: Who had to recover that?
4: Yeah, somebody had to, like, collect evidence from that scene.
2: Yeah, use a tong.
1: Tong.
2: Use a tong, just always, like, kick it into the bag. Yeah, there you go.
3: A broom. Brush it.
2: Right?
4: And we know he didn't call 911, so someone found that.
2: Right. I found this really weird shiitake in the fire. It's got an odd mushroom in here.
1: All right, did you see, AJ, this video of the guy getting thrown?
2: It's epic.
1: He was flipped like a pancake.
2: It's epic. That guy flew high and flew far.
1: I have watched that video 30 times, and each time I'm like,
2: "Whee!" I mean, that thing just scooped him up perfectly and just off he went.
1: The bison was minding its own business.
2: Yep.
1: Doing a little dust bath, you know, rolling around in the dust, having a good time.
2: Yeah.
1: And then this guy is walking with his grandson, and a pickup truck drives by. I don't know if it was the grandfather and his grandson that got the bison riled up or the pickup truck.
2: Yeah. I'm suspecting the pickup truck. That's when he lifted his head up. Like, hey, what's going on here?
1: Yeah, like, what is that?
2: And then the truck moved, and there's the grandfather and the grandson taking pictures.
3: No, it wasn't me.
2: And the bison's like, paparazzi, that's it, I'm out of here. That's it. Hawk guy.
1: Yeah, he got charged. He was thrown 8 feet in the air by the bison at Yellowstone National Park. It happened Friday. Photographer Mike McLeod caught the dramatic chase on camera. Of note, the man ran behind trees to escape the charging bull bison.
2: It was an awesome chase.
1: But then ran out of the trees. That's when he got hooked and hoisted.
2: Yeah, and hoisted real good.
1: He has a broken leg, is undergoing surgery, expected to recover soon. And what is this audio? This is
2: the photographer who filmed it.
1: Okay.
5: Everyone's bison!
6: Look out, bison!
7: As soon as the bison stood up, the grandfather's like, no, we're out of here. For whatever reason, the bison, who was still like 50 to 100 feet away, just charged him. The grandfather eventually got hooked, got tossed into the air. They were doing the right thing. They were just bad luck. When he was down on the ground after
1: they were doing the right thing?
2: Yeah.
4: They weren't like trying to get a selfie with it.
2: Oh, man. Look.
4: They weren't getting closer. They weren't like not heeding warnings.
2: Right.
1: Right.
2: And the chase was epic. Who watched it? I mean, all it was cartoon music.
4: Yeah, it was. Exactly that kind of scene.
2: I mean, at one point, the stupid bison gets caught in a tree, and he's like,
4: trying to get out. It takes the tree out, though.
2: He's like, trying to get out of it. Like, that's how frustrated it was. It got madder, and the guy's hiding behind a tree. Like, first of all, the tree is like maybe like 6 inches wide.
4: Yeah.
2: He's about 2 feet wide.
3: Best you got.
4: I'll take whatever I could get at that point.
2: That was the moment. Either climb the tree or jump into it. There was a dumpster nearby. Jump in there, dummy.
1: What, and leave the grandkid out there?
2: The grandkid was nowhere in sight. Sorry,
4: he was gone.
2: Every man for himself. Now that kid sprinted out of there. The old guy had to figure something out, and that was not it.
1: He did not figure out the right plan.
2: No, apparently he sucks at hide and go seek.
4: He's just like circling the trees.
2: Right?
1: Yeah.
4: You knew once you saw that bison take the tree out, you're like, this guy's losing.
2: When you see the bison realize where he is, you see the look on the grandkid, so it's like,
1: The fling is hysterical.
2: Because every arm and leg is extended.
3: Yeah, he's gone.
2: Like a bad doll just flung him.
1: And you know what's funny is you could hear there is audio from this occurrence, but they're just playing the lady saying,
6: "It's a bison."
1: I want to hear,
2: "Wee!" Thump.
1: Right. Someone had to scream when that happened.
4: Oh,
3: probably him.
2: Like him, for example. Like,
1: Okay.
3: It felt bad.
1: We heard the whole clip, right?
4: There's a little more.
1: Okay.
7: When he was down on the ground, after things were settling down a little bit, I said, hey, you know, as a former U.S. Army paratrooper, I give that landing a 9.5 out of 10. And he's like, well, if you just caught me 5 years ago, I could have done better. So he was jovial, trying to make light of his pain, but he was obviously in a lot of pain.
1: Not a 9.5 landing.
2: No. Although he did
8: jazz and AJ in the morning.
1: All right, worst things can happen on your birthday. Guess whose birthday it is today?
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10: Westbound delays on the LIE heading into the Seaford Oyster Bay. Then it's slow both ways over by the Queens Line. The northern state looks good. So does the southern state. The Cross Island, the Meadowbrook, the Lonsdale, the Seaford Oyster Bay, and Secticos are all doing okay right now. No major delays on the trains. The Long Island Railroad is running on or close. Not a bad start to your Monday morning commute. If you have a traffic tip, call 955-NEWS. With your Long Island traffic, I'm John Lynch.
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1: All right, we're doing on the board. Worst things that can happen on your birthday.
4: A tofu birthday cake.
1: 877-764-2535. It's Ruth's birthday.
25: Happy birthday, Ruth.
26: Thank you.
3: Happy birthday.
26: Thank you. So
1: we thought this would be a fun list.
4: Right.
1: The worst things that can happen. So if you call in something,
4: yeah,
1: maybe you experienced yourself.
4: Right.
1: Or you, we're going to make fun.
4: Yes.
1: Right. We're not going to let this become depressing.
4: No.
1: Or sad.
4: Exactly.
1: Or both.
4: Choose your words carefully.
1: 877-764-2535. Emma.
27: Good morning. Welcome back.
1: Thank you.
28: Thank you.
27: I want to say your coworkers forgot it was your birthday.
1: Oh.
28: it only happens every now and then.
1: That reminds me of a time long ago. David Biller called the show.
4: Yes.
1: We were talking about whatever. And he goes, oh, and by the way, happy birthday, AJ.
4: Yeah.
1: And there's this silence. And he's like, did I get that right? Is it your birthday? And AJ goes, yeah. Oh, Phil has it.
4: David Biller, Biller and Associates. Thanks, brother. Appreciate it.
29: Appreciate it, guys.
4: All right, man.
29: Talk to you. And AJ, happy birthday, right?
28: Oh, thank you.
29: Is it today?
28: Yeah.
29: All right. Well, enjoy.
28: I will.
26: Awkward.
28: Yeah, the deer caught in headlights look.
1: Oh, my God.
3: Great friends.
1: I have not forgotten December 10th since then.
4: No, you've been very good. Thank you.
1: Yes. Embarrassing.
4: Yeah, it happens.
1: Is that on the board?
26: Yes, it is.
1: Nice.
26: No one remembers. Except maybe the dentist or your bank or some of the apps that are trying to sell you something.
4: Yeah, right.
28: Yeah. Get a pitiful e-card from someone.
4: Yep.
1: All right. Emma, thank you.
27: Thank you.
4: Yeah, 1-800-CONTACTS-NEW. Thanks a lot.
28: Yeah, seriously. your dealer knows.
26: I have to say that did not happen to me today. It was really nice coming in today. I had cards. I had snacks. I had my very first text this morning. It was from AJ. Happy birthday. So thank you, guys.
1: Nice. Rob in Manorville.
30: Being stuck on an island in Survivor for 30 days, not getting a reward once, not eating any amount of food, and then day 30 on your birthday, your closest...
1: I can't take this right now. I'm just coming back from vacation. I need a couple of days to warm up to Rob from Manorville.
28: Maybe boil it down a little bit.
1: Yeah.
28: Something you can grasp.
0: Hungry Man.
2: Good morning. Happy birthday, Ruth.
26: Thank you.
0: Good morning.
2: How about spending the birthday in the emergency room because you can't poop?
0: Ooh. Ooh. What did you eat?
1: Oh, constipated.
0: What, you have cork cake? Did that happen to you?
2: Happened to me at a campground on my birthday. We ate a lot of deep fried stuff. At around 2 o'clock in the morning, I was stuck in the campground restroom, and I couldn't go. I couldn't even walk.
0: Even the bear stayed away.
2: I drove 35 minutes with my butt not on the seat.
1: Oh. No. You know, it would have been interesting if he was tossed by a bison right then.
0: Right.
1: It'd be
0: a
1: whole
3: different. Yeah,
0: that,
3: yeah.
0: A big splay.
26: Yeah, that would have fixed it.
0: The bison's like, oh, it was ours. I never saw a bison run into traffic before.
1: Is that on the board?
26: Yes, it is.
1: Wow.
26: Getting sick or injured on your birthday sucks, especially if you end up spending it in the ER.
0: Wow.
1: Oh,
2: welcome back, everybody.
1: Thank you.
0: And thanks for that.
1: Sick or injured.
0: Visual.
1: Okay.
0: Yeah.
1: I had, yes, okay. Birthday party, have a couple drinks.
0: Can't
1: next
0: poop.
1: Thing you know, you're in the ER.
0: Right.
1: Pollingford.
5: Morning, guys. Welcome back. Happy
1: Thank
5: birthday,
1: you.
5: People.
1: Worst things that can happen on your birthday.
5: Getting too drunk.
0: That's worse.
26: Me that's
0: celebrating.
26: A good birthday.
1: Yeah,
3: that's what it's for.
26: Unless you end up in
0: the
26: ER.
0: Right. The alcohol abuse or something like that.
1: Right.
0: Yeah.
1: Not on the board?
26: That one did not make the list.
1: Oh, did not make it. All right, Pollingford, thank you.
3: Good list.
5: All right, man, thank you.
1: All right, 877-764-2535. Worst things that can happen to you on your birthday. Call in, especially if you had something happen to you on your birthday.
0: Please share.
1: Chaz and AJ in the morning.

0: worst things that can happen on your birthday. We're doing on the board. It's Root's birthday. Chaz and AJ in the morning. What did we get so far?
1: So far, we got getting sick or injured on your birthday, or and also no one remembers.
0: Gerald.
2: Good morning. Great show.
0: Thank you.
2: How about getting fired from your job?
3: That is excellent.
4: That would totally suck, yeah.
0: That is excellent. Did that happen to you?
2: No.
0: Okay.
2: Phew. Well, but it happened to a friend of mine.
4: Really?
0: Oh, really? What happened?
2: He got into an accident with a truck.
4: Oof.
3: On his birthday.
2: Job on his birthday.
3: Wow. Really bad birthday.
0: Did the accident happen on his birthday, or did the firing happen on his birthday, or both?
2: They both.
5: Okay. The accident's already bad.
3: Yeah.
5: That's already a bad day.
4: Yeah. I thought I'm working Menudo.
2: Way around.
4: Yeah.
0: Is that on the board, Ruth?
1: You know, that's actually both of those are on the board. So getting in an accident and getting fired.
0: Wow. All right, Gerald. Good one.
6: Yeah, it's a rough day.
0: Have those happened to you, Ruth?
1: Not the accident and not getting fired.
4: Oh,
0: okay. But something that's on the list did happen.
1: Something that's on the list. So I combined car accident and or a ticket. And sure enough, I got a notice of violation from a camera in Milford.
4: Oh.
1: Along with some birthday cards when I got the mail this weekend. Yes.
4: Happy birthday, pay this. Happy birthday, pay this.
1: It's a warning. It's a warning. Oh, okay. So I don't, but still, right. Like, come on.
0: We got to get into this later. This is gross what people are doing. The speed limit's set so low.
4: Yeah.
1: 25.
4: Yeah.
0: Oof. Who does 25?
4: Nobody does. It's 1917 anymore.
0: No one does 25 in a parking lot.
4: My driveway, I do more than 25.
1: I have never gotten a speeding ticket in my entire life.
4: Well, you didn't actually get one. You got a warning.
0: It's coming.
4: Yeah.
0: Dave in Newington.
7: Morning, Chaz. Morning, AJ. Welcome back.
0: Thank you.
7: Miss Ruth, happy Mary Bourne Day to you.
1: Thank you.
0: What did you say?
1: You're welcome.
0: What did you say?
7: I said happy Mary Bourne Day.
1: Happy Mary Bourne Day.
0: What does that mean?
7: Yes.
6: That you were born.
7: Happy birthday. What the hell?
0: Happy Mary Bourne Day.
4: Yeah, that was a Hallmark card before.
0: Oh, you people, you got to realize I'm coming back from vacation.
4: Yeah, give us a moment.
0: Don't be too stupid.
4: Got a lot of bong resin up here.
7: I told Phil I'd keep it short.
0: All right,
7: here we go.
4: How's it working out? Good?
7: Walking in at a surprise birthday party that you don't want.
4: That's bad.
1: Yeah.
0: That's not the worst thing.
4: Yeah.
6: If you don't like them.
0: Have you ever had AJ had a surprise party at my house?
4: Loved it. It was awesome.
0: For your 60th.
4: Yep. I want to do another one.
0: You kind of knew, though, right?
4: No, I had no idea.
0: When you're driving up and, like, every person you know, you're a car guy, you knew, right?
4: Not really.
0: Wow.
4: I think
0: you're just being nice.
4: I thought your neighbor was having a party. I thought your neighbor was having a party, but you had me go there because a listener was coming to have dinner, and there was a catering truck in your driveway. It all made sense.
0: Hmm.
4: And I'm like, I mean, that was a genuine reaction.
0: Wow,
4: yeah.
0: Okay.
4: Thank God I emptied earlier.
0: All right, Dave, that is not on the board.
4: Yeah.
0: Sorry, man.
4: Thank you.
7: Oh, well. Thanks.
0: All right.
5: Most people like parties.
1: Right. Someone's nice enough to throw you a party.
4: Yeah, thanks for calling Eeyore.
1: That's not a bad thing.
0: Star in Weathersfield.
8: It's Monday. You just came back from vacation. Let's make this positive.
0: Yes.
8: AJ, what was your best birthday?
4: My best birthday? Well, actually, it was my surprise party at Chaz's house.
6: Nice.
8: Oh, that's so nice.
4: It was.
8: And who was there?
0: That was so nice. What?
8: Who was there?
4: A lot of people. Next.
0: Star, thank you. I'm going to put you on hold. We'll see. Star usually delivers.
4: Yes, she does.
0: All right. Worst things that can happen to you on your birthday. 877-764-2535. Chaz and AJ in the morning. Happy birthday, Ruth.

0: coming up, a woman who was struck by the explosive diarrhea parasite.
1: Oof. Quick phone call.
0: Or a noisy one. That's coming up at 7 in news. Chaz and AJ in the morning. We're doing worst things that can happen on your birthday. What's on the board so far?
2: Okay, we have getting sick or injured, a car accident or a ticket nobody remembers, and you get fired or laid off.
0: Let's go to Tony. Hey, Tony.
3: Hey, good morning. Hi, guys.
0: Hey, good morning.
2: Morning.
3: I just want to say I had brain surgery on my birthday. I think I got everybody beat.
0: Ooh, okay, that is the worst thing that can happen if you die on the table.
1: Yeah.
0: But it sounds like it was successful.
1: Yeah, positive.
4: Yeah.
3: Well, my parents said it was exploratory surgery.
1: Oh, to find one?
5: Aren't parents great?
3: Anyways, it was during the pandemic.
0: Wow.
3: I thought I had the crud, and after 3 weeks, when I started falling down, every time I got up, I said, it's time to call the ambulance.
1: Yeah.
3: And then I sat there in the ER for 2 days, and the third day they had my people there. They said, say goodbye to them. This may be your last chance. And it was my birthday, and I went in for surgery. They got the infection out, and I survived.
1: There you go. See? Mm-hmm. Happy birthday to you.
0: Yeah. Dying on your birthday, that would be the worst thing that could happen.
1: Right, then you get to heaven, they forgot your birthday.
0: Well, it'd be weird on the tombstone, right?
1: Yeah.
0: One day, two different years.
3: Yes, right. Yes, they said I only had to get one day on my tombstone.
1: No. Oh.
0: not funny.
3: AJ, I'm sitting on the side of the road right now in my 55 Chevy.
1: Nice.
3: Talking to you guys.
0: What?
1: Nice.
0: Where are you going?
1: Yeah.
3: Going to work.
1: That's your daily driver, 55 Chevy?
3: I drive my cars.
0: That's cool.
1: That's awesome, man.
0: All right, man. Enjoy it.
1: Yes.
0: So you're enjoying life. You're enjoying every day now.
1: Exactly.
0: Because every day's a gift.
3: Every day. I'm the guy who yelled at your wife down at the arena for being on the ramp. During that concert.
0: Oh, yes. Yes.
1: Okay.
3: Well, Get out of the way.
0: Yeah, yeah. You almost ran her over with a large.
3: No, we didn't almost run her over. We did not almost run her over.
0: I see. Your fault.
3: We
0: listen
3: are
0: all
3: union
0: this.
3: Stagehands. Union.
0: You don't almost run people over.
1: Right. The union didn't.
0: Okay. Wow, I'm so glad you didn't die on your birthday.
1: Really?
3: Yeah. I got to go to work.
0: Yeah, we're doing a show.
1: Yeah.
0: So,
1: yeah.
0: Go ahead.
2: Glad you're not dead.
6: Yeah.
0: Not on the Ed and Staven.
7: Morning, everybody. Happy birthday, Ruth.
2: Thank you.
1: Good morning.
7: Spending your 21st birthday in a Navy jail.
1: Navy jail. Oof.
0: The brig.
1: Nice.
0: That's a good one.
7: That might be me specific.
1: What did you do?
0: Is that on the board?
2: You know, that's an honorable mention. I didn't have getting arrested, but that is a good one.
0: Yeah, what happened?
7: Do you remember the scene in Backdraft where the guy tries to have sex on top of the fire truck?
0: Mm. Yeah.
1: Yes.
7: Well, I tried to do that in the bed of a helicopter.
1: Oh.
7: And
0: in the bed of a helicopter.
7: I didn't like that. Yeah. She wasn't supposed to be on the flight deck.
1: Oh, gotcha. Right.
0: What's the bed? Where's their what bed of the? What's that? Like a helicopter pickup?
1: Is it, seriously.
0: The hillbilly helicopter.
1: The hail or
6: El Camino.
7: You're young and dumb. You try stuff, right?
1: Yeah, but where's there a bed in a helicopter?
7: Like the deck. The bed would be the deck. The floor of the chopper.
1: Oh, the floor of the chopper. Right.
0: Yeah, yeah, yeah,
7: the bed.
1: Yeah, yeah.
0: Okay.
7: In a rescue chopper, there's plenty of room because you got to be able to.
0: Okay, I get it.
1: Yeah, He's trying to rescue her.
0: Okay, yeah. I understand.
7: Yeah, I was showing her, you know.
1: Exactly.
0: All right. Right.
2: How they figured out, was the helicopter like going all over the sky?
0: You're practicing various resuscitation techniques.
7: I can't fly the damn thing. That'd be really
0: all right, Ed, thank you.
1: Different joystick.
0: Not on the board.
1: Yep.
2: No.
0: All right, thank you everyone for calling. We have like lots of calls coming in, but we only have so much time. So, Ruth, tell us what we missed here.
2: All right, so your birthday falls on a Monday. Good morning, it's Monday. Bad weather ruins your plans. So if you have plans to do something outdoors and Mother Nature's like, nope, not today. This one happened to me, and this is a really awful one. Your pet dies. I lost my sweet Rusty back in 2021. Died on my birthday. Oh. Also,
0: has anyone else had a pet die on the birthday?
1: Yeah, me too.
0: Me too?
1: Yeah.
2: No.
0: What?
1: Yeah, my dog Maggie.
4: Oh, God.
1: Just all of a sudden just keeled over in the yard.
0: Really?
1: Yep.
0: Maybe the birthday cake.
1: Maybe.
0: Yeah. My dog was hit by a car on my birthday.
4: Wow. Oof.
0: Yeah. Little Sam.
4: Right. I'm going to hug my dog on my birthday.
1: Thanks for bringing us down, Ruth.
0: Yeah, really, Ruth. Happy birthday to you.
2: Also, you get dumped on your birthday? That would suck.
0: Oh, that's a good one.
1: Just buy him a gift.
2: You have to report for jury duty on your birthday.
4: That's right.
2: And you get a huge unexpected bill. So something major goes wrong in your house. You have a medical bill that comes in, a car repair. Surprise! Happy birthday.
0: That's a really
1: every day for me.
0: Well, happy birthday.
1: Yay!
2: Thank you.
0: Coming up, a woman who was struck by the explosive diarrhea parasite.
5: Jazz and AJ in the morning.
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8: There's an accident on the Long Island Expressway westbound by the Sacticos, causing some delays. Some westbound delays at the Seaford Oyster Bay, slow both ways at the Queens Line. The Northern State slow both ways at the Queens Line. The Southern State is pretty quiet. The Cross Island has some northbound delays heading up towards the Long Island Expressway. No major problems on the Meadowbrook, the Wantagh, the Seaford Oyster Bay, or Sacticos. No delays on the trains. The Long Island Railroad is on or close.
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0: Okay, a couple of deaths. One you know about, one you don't. You know about Senator Lindsey Graham?
1: Yes.
0: South Carolina senator died suddenly at the age of 71. They're saying heart disease now.
1: Yeah.
0: And then Sam Neill. You know who that is?
1: Jurassic Park.
0: Jurassic Park guy.
1: That's it.
0: He died at 78?
1: Yeah.
0: 78, right? Yeah, 78.
1: Yeah.
0: They're saying it was not the aggressive cancer that he had because he successfully fought that off. He was cancer-free.
1: Yeah.
0: Family said, we'll release more details later. Right now, we just want to mourn.
1: Yeah.
0: But take apparently not the cancer.
1: Yeah.
0: So then the Conor McGregor fight, was that...
1: Well, waste
0: what
1: of money.
0: The hell?
1: Okay.
0: No, these fights are beginning to feel like just big money grabs.
1: Oh, yeah.
0: And
1: yeah.
0: It's just, it's maddening.
1: It's gross.
0: It is gross.
1: Yeah, it's gross.
22: This
1: it's
22: is
1: gross.
22: Exactly what happened to boxing.
0: And it was pretty obvious that he did have a pre fight condition. Like, yeah. He couldn't take his Crocs off. Did right. you see him right before the fight? He was trying to take his Crocs off.
1: That strap in the back?
0: He was taken up by a pair of Crocs.
4: Yeah, no, he was hurt when he got there.
0: Right. He was hurt when he got there.
1: Yeah.
4: Wanted this check.
1: Right.
0: Imagine paying $2,000 for a ticket, flying out to Vegas, getting a hotel, all and that.
1: My luck, yes.
0: Fights like 30 seconds.
1: Yep. Yeah,
4: or betting on it.
1: Right.
0: It's one thing if it's 30 seconds and a knockout.
1: Yeah.
0: Yeah, the betting thing, that's a whole other problem.
1: Unless you bet on the Crocs.
22: People are calling for investigations.
1: Yeah.
0: And there should be.
1: Yeah.
0: At 8 o'clock, sports guy Jason Page. Let's talk about another problem here.
1: Big one.
0: We have a woman on the phone right now who was struck by... the explosive diarrhea parasite. Have you heard about this?
1: Yes, I have.
0: At the time of the story, there were 145 cases across the U.S. with investigations underway to determine the outbreak source. Christy Cooper is on the show. Good morning.
23: Good morning.
0: I have to hit the dump button on that.
1: Feeling poopy.
0: You mean crappy.
23: You're feeling... Literally and figuratively.
0: Yeah.
23: Yeah. It's been quite a ride. It's been quite a ride, let me tell you.
0: Yeah. How are you feeling now? Are you okay now?
23: Oh, I'm actually in the hospital.
0: It's really?
23: For the third time.
0: Really?
1: Wow.
23: Really. I'm immunocompromised, though. I'm a dialysis patient with no kidneys. So I think it hit me a little harder than it would hit most.
1: Oh, yeah.
0: Oh, wow.
1: I hope you feel better.
23: Thank you.
0: What do you think happened?
23: Well, I think I narrowed it down to a pre-washed bag salad from my local grocer. That is the only thing that I ate in my household that the other person that lives there did not eat, and he's not sick.
1: Gotcha.
0: Can I tell you, when I read the list of everything you ate, I said it's the bag salad.
1: Yeah.
0: You had cantaloupe, you had fruit, you had that, this. I'm like, as soon as I saw the salad, I was like, that the pre-bag salad.
1: Yeah.
22: It's like the number one thing they list
1: like
22: in all the articles.
1: Bag, yeah.
4: Don't eat salad.
23: Yeah, and I Googled where my grocer has it bagged, and they outsource to another company, and that company, I've been seeing pictures on social media, people posting the actual bag. This is what did it. So I'm pretty sure that's what it is.
1: Right. The roughage. Yeah.
0: So when did it start and how bad did it get?
23: It started the first week of June and it started out with a bang. I mean,
1: literally
23: no fewer than like 30 times a day.
0: Ooh,
23: I sometimes 30? could not I thought I was going to make it to the bathroom quick enough a few times in the waking hours. I can't tell you what happened while I was asleep because that's a little embarrassing.
0: Oof. You pooped yourself?
23: I did twice.
0: How bad?
23: Not too horribly bad. It was like you could feel it starting. It's like, oh gosh. And you clench and waddle to the bathroom as quickly as possible.
0: When you step your toe and blast it.
23: If that had happened, it most definitely would have been all over my room.
0: Oh. Well, at least you didn't do it in the bed.
1: Yeah, just sell the house.
23: No, I did not. No. But it was very, very, very close.
0: Christy Cooper's on. She experienced and is now currently experiencing the explosive diarrhea parasite.
1: Yeah.
0: She's calling from her hospital bed.
1: And you know what they're saying? It's not only just the vegetables here, but they're all saying possibly pools now. Supposedly this germ is resistant to the chemicals in a pool.
0: No.
1: I mean, don't swallow any water in a pool.
2: In general, probably shouldn't be anyway.
1: Yeah.
0: Especially a pool where older people go or kids.
1: Oh. Exactly.
0: They don't take the time to get out.
1: Nope.
0: They just do it right there.
1: Yes, they do.
0: So, you know, it would be ironic if this happened on your birthday. Was it on your birthday?
23: On my birthday?
0: Yeah.
23: No, not my birthday. That's February.
0: Okay. Well, we just did a segment, worst things that could happen to you on your birthday.
1: Imagine pulling the candles out that way.
23: Nation's birthday.
0: That's right. You did it on the nation's birthday.
1: Yes, you did. Yeah.
2: You had your own fireworks show.
1: Yes, you did. Salute to the fourth.
23: I sure did. Lots of explosives.
1: Yes.
0: So how long before you started going, you know, you're going 30 times a day. When did you say, you know what, maybe I should go to the hospital?
23: Probably about day five.
1: Wow, you're a trooper.
0: On dialysis. Right, I'd be like day one.
1: Yeah.
4: 250?
23: Well, it started like at the end of the week. So I had a couple weekend days and I don't have dialysis on the weekend. So I was able to stay close to home and to a restroom.
1: Are you now a different pant size?
0: Right.
23: I am now.
1: Wow.
0: How much weight did you lose?
23: About 15 pounds.
1: Whoa.
0: Wow.
1: It's better than Ozempic.
23: 2026 for Ozempic. I don't recommend it.
0: Yeah.
23: If you have someone you don't like, give it to them.
1: Right.
0: Oh, my God.
1: It's worse than in traffic. Yep.
0: So,
23: that would be a nightmare.
0: Explosive diarrhea, vomiting.
23: A lot of vomiting, a lot of gas. Like I've never had in my entire life.
1: You're serenading in the office.
23: The office down the hall.
1: Yeah.
23: I mean, damn. It's been bad.
0: Really?
1: Wow.
0: Like noisy, stinky, both?
23: All of the above.
1: Right.
0: Wow.
23: And the force of which the diarrhea comes out is like a public toilet flushing.
1: Oh, that, yeah.
23: Whoosh.
1: Yeah.
23: It's like, oh my God, where does that even come from?
1: Seriously, some serious compression. Yeah. Yep, exactly.
4: Super soaker butt.
1: Yep.
23: Yes.
1: Right. You propel yourself off the toilet. Yep, exactly.
0: This is the weirdest thought that popped into my mind.
1: Right, what's that?
0: This is vacation brain.
1: Okay.
0: Never mind.
1: Please share. Please share. Oh, come on. You can't.
0: I'm just
1: that.
0: Thinking, you know, that banana that's sold at Art Basel?
1: Yes.
0: I'm just thinking there's a canvas and there's an opportunity.
4: Jackson Pollock.
1: An abstract.
0: Yeah. Put some ink in there.
1: I call this one Force.
2: Blue Man Group could never.
4: Brown Man.
1: What's this explosive D?
0: Wow. Okay, so you're in the hospital the first time for how many days?
23: I'm here the third time.
0: But how many days were you the first time?
23: Oh, I'm sorry. 5 days the first time and 6 days the second time.
0: How many days in between first and second?
23: Both two times. 2 days. I'm sorry. 2 days both times.
0: Wow. You're out for 2 days and right back in.
1: Yeah.
23: When I've been discharged, I did feel better. But within a day and a half, I was like, oh, this is not going well.
1: Yeah, a lot of discharge, actually. But
4: discharge is the problem.
1: Did you have any accidents while you were in the hospital? Because it's amazing the staff they send when you do.
0: Oh.
1: It looks like a hazmat team.
0: Yeah, right. They are a hazmat team.
1: They wear like the entire, like the big plastic suit with the gloves and the mask. You really feel good about yourself, yes.
4: They don't want to get the parasite.
23: Fortunately, I've made it to the toilet every time here.
1: Okay.
0: Oh, wow.
4: No diapers?
23: No diapers.
0: And you're, go ahead.
23: I did have to wear one on the ambulance ride from my local hospital to the bigger hospital.
1: Oh, they don't want
23: to
1: clean the truck, that's why.
5: We had a bumper sheet goes off, we're screwed.
0: That's a helicopter lift now.
23: What happened? Oh, gosh.
0: Yeah.
4: All right, hit a pothole.
1: Filled it.
2: Oh, no.
23: That's not going to last too hard. That could be dangerous.
0: Yeah. And you've been posting about this on TikTok, and what kind of comments have you been receiving?
23: Surprisingly enough, nothing horrible, but a lot of people are using me as a sounding board. Like, were your symptoms this? How quickly did this happen? Did you have this? And a lot of people have not been tested, but you have to have it, your stool specifically tested for this parasite. It's very specific.
1: Wow.
23: What kind there of are a lot of people suffering.
1: Yeah. Now, so got to find, make sure you have the good toilet paper. They're very absorbent, very soft.
0: Oh, that's a great question. What kind of toilet paper are you using?

0: toilet paper. What is
1: that? Practically one ply here. I mean, it's bad.
0: There's like loose leaf paper.
1: It's the John Wayne paper.
0: Exactly.
1: It's rough and tough and doesn't take crap off anybody.
0: Exactly.
2: We're talking to Christy Cooper, Texas woman diagnosed with a word I can never pronounce, but it's basically explosive diarrhea parasite.
0: Yeah.
1: Cyclosporiasis.
2: That's it.
0: She knows by heart.
3: It's got taco in it.
0: Yeah.
1: What she said.
2: Oh, my God. I feel for you. Any thoughts or word on when you're getting out?
1: Not yet.
2: Okay, so don't eat the bag salad or wash it thoroughly.
1: Not.
0: And don't drink the pool water.
1: Actually, you can't wash this out.
0: No.
1: You have to cook this out, and I don't think anyone's cooking salad.
0: Yeah.
2: Right.
0: Like spoiled salad sounds delicious right now.
1: Yeah, yeah no.
0: No.
2: Yeah.
0: Yep. Eat hamburgers and french fries. You're good.
1: Cakes from here on out.
2: Right. I'm looking at everything she ate. It's like all healthy food, and look what it did to her.
0: Exactly. McDonald's is health food. Go for it. Hit the drive-thru now. Do it.
3: Stick to chicken nuggets.
2: Well,
1: that sounds good right now.
2: You sound good, and you know, best of health to you, and hope you get out soon.
1: You.
2: And
1: thank you
2: for coming on, Christy Cooper. Everybody.
1: Absolutely, y'all have a great day.
2: You too. Jazz and AJ in the morning. The Florida man who fought off an alligator.
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5: There's delays on the LIE westbound by the Sykes Coast with an accident there over on the shoulder. Then there's westbound delays at the Seaford Oyster Bay, slow both ways at Glen Cove Road, slow both ways at the Queens Line. The Southern State has westbound delays from the Meadowbrook to the Wantagh. The Northern State has a little bit of volume both ways by the Queens Line. The Long Island Railroad is on or close. I'm John Lynch with Long Island Traffic.
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9: Oh, we talked about the guy who was launched by the bison.
10: Yes.
9: And by the way, if you saw that video, he looks like he was like in an early space program.
10: Big time, yes. Oh, yeah, he achieved the air.
9: And now we're going to talk about the guy who fought off an alligator.
10: Oh. Oof.
9: 71 years old.
10: Nice. Oh, wow.
9: Yeah. By the way, Lindsey Graham dies of a heart attack at 71. This guy fights off an alligator.
10: Right.
9: This guy.
10: Big difference.
9: And you're about to hear him talk about it. Coming up.

0: just watching videos of this guy getting tossed by the bison.
1: It's time for Chaz and AJ Dumbass News.
0: Ah, so fun.
2: Yeah.
1: Dumbass.
0: You know, the story I read last hour, it said he was walking with his grandson. He was walking with his granddaughter.
2: Yeah. And long hair. Yep.
0: Yeah.
2: Yep.
3: Hard to tell these days.
2: Yeah, you know, the bison. You know.
0: Bison doesn't care.
2: Right. He don't care at all.
0: All right, Chaz and AJ in the morning. We talked about the bison toss, and now the alligator wrestle.
2: Yes.
0: Florida man uses his fishing pole to fight off an alligator that dragged him into the water.
2: Yes, apparently it started first as an instigator. That's clever, wasn't it?
0: Yeah, here's his quote. No gator is going to run me off.
2: Ding.
0: I wasn't trying to run you off. I was trying to eat you.
2: Exactly right. Big difference.
0: This guy's 71 years old.
2: Yeah.
0: Let's go to the report.
4: I'm going to do everything I can not to die.
5: James Grayson McMicken says it.
0: Love him already.
2: Like Larry the Cable Guy.
6: End of report. Back to you. Yeah.
5: James Grayson McMicken says it was just a routine Friday night when he took his bulldog out, grabbed his fishing pole, and made one cast into the canal behind his North Fort Myers home.
4: I started reeling, and it jumped out of the water and grabbed me.
5: Grayson says the gator clamped
0: down. Shoot his jaw off? I love this guy. He's just a badass. Yep. He's 71 years old.
2: But he's also a dumbass. I mean, you're
0: I know.
2: I mean, where do
0: in Florida.
2: Where do the alligators hang out?
0: Right.
2: Yeah. It's like, I can't believe this guy's standing right here.
0: It's like, it can't be that easy.
2: At first, the alligator's like, this is a setup, man. These are too easy.
0: Yeah, this is too easy. Setup.
2: You he's put going. Him out here. No, come on.
3: He's the bait. He's fishing too.
2: Yeah.
5: Grayson says the gator clamped down on his right leg, pulled him into the water.
4: He rolled me down off the bank into the water. I stuck my thumb in one eye, and I just took that fishing pole and jabbed him in that other eye. And jabbed him and jabbed him and jabbed him. It seemed like forever, but it wasn't that long. But then he turned loose.
5: Grayson told me he's legally hunted alligators before and says that experience taught him how to survive the attack.
4: I've always heard that. If you got no other choice, get them eyes.
5: Mm.
4: And that's what got him off of me.
5: He told me once the gator let go, he made a quick decision.
4: I'd have never made it crawling this far. So I called my dog over, and she stood there and let me get up on her back to where I could get stood up.
0: When he made- so he rode?
2: Right. Wasn't the first time he did that either. She's a good dog.
0: It's funny that the dogs were like, we're over here while you're fighting this alligator. You seem like you have it under control.
2: I'm going to lick myself over here, thank you.
6: I'll be barking, but I'm not going to be close.
2: Right, yeah, I'll be here in case help comes.
3: Not a guard dog.
2: Yeah.
0: The other thing is when he's doing one of these like B-roll walks with the news reporter.
2: Yeah.
0: Either she's a basketball player or he is tiny.
6: Okay, because when I pictured him riding the dog, this shot, I'm like, oh, it kind of makes sense now.
2: Yeah.
0: He can't be that tall. Alligator was like, oh, a bite-sized human.
2: Look at fun size, yes.
0: Fun size.
6: Like this will be a nice little appetizer.
2: Like a Snickers, yeah.
5: When he made it inside his home, his wife cleaned him up.
4: Then I sat down in my chair and passed out.
0: Interesting that you could have a fight with an alligator inside, outside, and your wife could be inside and not know what's happening.
2: Right, and she'll clean you up, yeah.
0: Or she opened the curtain and said, right. Yeah, he's fine.
2: Right, damn it, Jim! I heard screaming, too.
0: I ain't sewing those pants.
3: Dog's got them.
2: You wipe your feet before you come in here! If you got any!
4: Then I sat down in my chair and passed out. I was so exhausted.
5: Then his family rushed him to Cape Coral Hospital, where he says he became a novelty.
4: All the nurses on the floor had to come by and go, wow, you know, wow, you did what?
5: FWC says the attack happened last Friday, and as of Thursday, officers and trappers have yet to find the gator. But just a few days after the attack, Grayson banned...
0: Look for the gator who can't see anything.
2: The one attacking trees and stuff like that. No, that's not it.
6: This is quite literally a large part of the plot from Happy Gilmore.
5: But just a few days after the attack, Grayson bandaged up and a little bruised, has one thing to say.
4: No gator's going to run me off.
2: No gator's going to run me off.
7: It's my favorite fishing spot. I don't care.
2: Never caught anything.
0: The gator caught
2: something. The gator, yes.
8: Jazz and AJ in the morning.
0: All right, Guy Gripes is next. No ladies allowed.
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10: Eastbound delays on the Southern State from the Meadowbrook to the Wantagh. The LIE slow westbound at Vets Highway. Westbound delays at Deer Park Avenue. Westbound delays at the Seaford Oyster Bay. Then it's slow both ways at Glen Cove Road. Slow both ways at the Queens Line. The Northern State has some westbound delays heading into Queens. The Cross Island is slow northbound from the Southern State up to the Long Island Expressway. The Long Island Railroad is on or close. I'm John Lynch with Long Island Traffic.
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0: Special segment just for guys. No ladies are allowed to call in during this segment.
2: No.
0: And this is where we just talk about the things we can't talk about at home.
2: Right.
0: You know.
2: Yeah.
0: The guy gripes.
2: Those things.
0: What?
2: Those things.
0: 877-764-2535. Dan Shea.
3: Oh, I have a nice one. We all love going on vacations or wherever with our wonderful significant others. And I went on vacation with my objectively beautiful girlfriend this weekend. And
0: why do you say objectively?
3: Because it's relevant to the story.
0: Oh, okay. Okay.
3: She looks great. She's beautiful. And we take 40 pictures at every stop on our hikes and stuff. And she looks through all 40 pictures and, no, none of these are good. I look bad in all of them.
0: Can't post any of them.
3: Wow. How do you look bad in all? You're beautiful. There's 40. None of them are good out of the 40?
0: Oh, how many guys go through this one?
2: Oh, yeah. Nope, look bad. Nope, look fat. Nope, look this. Nope, look that.
0: Yeah. No, I don't like it. No, right. I don't like it. No, I don't like it.
2: Shades
0: no,
2: up.
0: I don't like it.
2: This one, you look bad.
3: See what my arm's doing?
0: Yeah.
3: Your arm's fine.
2: Right.
0: Right. It looks flabby.
2: Right. Yeah.
0: My hair. Yes, I deal with that a lot. There are a lot of pictures I can't post.
3: You're beautiful. Stop.
2: You're just saying that. Yeah. That's the worst.
0: All right. 877-764-2535. Did you get to post any pictures at all?
3: No.
2: No survivors?
3: Oh, no.
2: None.
3: No, I've been with this girl for 2 years. She's not on my Instagram.
2: Wow.
0: Not one picture.
3: Not one
2: really?
3: Picture. Nope.
2: Does she really exist? Can we actually see her?
3: She goes to a different school.
2: She's from Canada. You wouldn't know her.
0: So yeah. She's never made it?
3: No.
0: On any of your social?
3: On the temporaries, on the ones that are up for 24 hours. But no.
0: Nope. That's it.
3: Every time I go to make a permanent one,
0: no. Done.
2: Wow.
0: Have you posted? And then she said, take that down.
3: No, I got all the way to the, like, I'm doing, I don't care. Right. And it got into like, no. Nah! All right, fine.
2: Put down the bag.
3: This is for you.
0: Okay, no problem.
2: Sounds stable.
0: Guy Gripes, 877-764-2535. Just the one time we can say what's on our mind.
2: Yes.
0: And not have to pay for it.
2: Right.
0: Chaz and AJ in the morning.

0: It's a nice day to bitch and moan.
1: Yes, it is. And a Monday, perfect.
0: This is Guy Gripes here, 877-764-2535. This is where you, as a man,
1: yes,
0: have the opportunity to bitch. You just can't do it at home.
1: No, you can't.
2: Not a safe.
0: This is why guys die early.
1: Yeah, because we want to.
0: Because they just keep it all in.
1: Right. Pop. Bad for you. It's bad for you. Gotta let it out.
0: You see it.
1: Yeah.
0: I never thought I'd become that guy who would just sit there and say, you know what? It's just easier to keep my mouth shut. I am becoming that person.
1: Oh, boy.
0: And I hate that that person is dying.
1: Right.
0: The person who would speak his mind,
1: right,
0: say what he's thinking.
1: Exactly.
0: And I'm like, you know, it's not worth it.
1: No.
0: I'm just going to sit here,
1: right,
0: and listen and not say anything.
1: As my forefathers did before me.
2: The big sigh.
0: I'd get so annoyed out here. Happy life, happy life. It's like, F you. No, people should be, this is, I have human rights. I'm a human.
1: You each be allowed to bitch about something.
3: I'm a big boy.
0: Right. Yeah.
1: I'm over 21.
0: I have my own opinion.
1: I can buy alcohol and everything.
0: Funny, people look at you like, sad human. You haven't figured it out yet. Keep your mouth shut.
1: Speak your mind or your lips.
0: Yeah, well, this is that moment where we could do that. There's no repercussion.
1: Do it.
0: Dan?
4: Hey, happy Monday, guys. Yeah, my wife's upstairs. She's probably going to come down in the middle of this and hear me.
1: You better hurry up.
4: But she always says, you know, you always complain that you don't go fishing enough. So go fishing during the summer when you're not teaching, and I'm not going to get mad. So then she'll tell me, oh, go fishing today. I'll get ready. I'll go fishing. And I said, I'm going, babe. Huh, yeah, whatever. Uh-huh. Go have fun. And sucks her teeth, rolls her eyes. And then I
0: sucks
4: say,
0: her
4: you.
0: Teeth.
1: Mm-hmm. Oh, not a teeth sucker. That's the worst.
4: But she's the one that tells me to go do it, and then she gets mad.
1: Right. Did she forget? We record next time.
0: That's right.
1: Yeah.
0: She didn't think you'd really do it.
1: Right. Was she drunk? Yeah. She told you.
2: Yeah, it's one of those do whatever you want.
1: Yeah.
0: Yeah.
1: Go ahead. Yeah.
0: Go ahead. You could do that anytime you want.
1: Right.
0: Okay. I'm going tomorrow.
4: And it happened.
0: Not tomorrow.
4: It happened with the lawn cast last week, too. She knew I was going, and then. Uh-huh. Go have fun. Come back whenever you want. Like, well, I'll do that.
1: That means don't you dare. The tone of a voice. By the way, you captured it perfectly. That's exact tone.
5: Come back whenever you want.
1: Yeah, whenever. Yeah.
2: Sleeping on the couch, though.
4: Yep.
5: Thank you. I was planning to.
1: As a guy, buy a nice couch.
5: I'll be ready to leave at some point.
1: Yes.
0: Like, you needed her permission to come back whenever you want.
1: Right.
0: Like, I'm not going to give you a deadline.
5: This isn't a motel. Right. I didn't check in.
1: You'll come back to the house I'm paying for? Really?
4: Okay. Guys, She says, yeah, go out for however long you want, but within an hour, she'll call me and say, what time are you coming home?
2: Yeah.
0: Right.
1: Yeah. Many hours from now. Done. How long am I awake?
4: Yep.
2: Be home when I'm home.
1: Right.
4: That's it. Well, listen, guys, take it easy. Have a good one, and I'll catch up with you later.
0: All right, she must be coming down the stairs now.
5: The tone in his voice changed a little. I heard that.
1: Look at the water.
0: He's acting like he's talking to an appliance guy or something. Like, okay, I'll see you at 7. Okay.
5: Thank you for your time.
0: Yeah, thank you.
1: Good talking to you.
0: This is a weird one. I'll probably get crap.
1: Okay.
0: Person who always has to help people.
1: Okay.
0: All right.
1: Yeah.
0: The person who, like, let me just start with, we were at a wedding.
1: Okay.
0: Over the July 4th weekend. I officiated. It was beautiful. Nancy and Vinny were remarkable.
1: Yay.
0: Great couple.
1: Yeah.
0: Perfect ceremony. Beautiful weather. Everything was great.
1: Except one thing.
0: So then we got on a bus and we all went over to a hotel to watch the fireworks. Lake George, 250-year anniversary. This is going to be a big fireworks show.
1: Spectacular.
0: I'm like, when's the last time I actually sat and wasn't working at a fireworks show?
1: Right.
0: I'm like, this is fantastic.
1: This is what
0: I have to speak. And I'm just... We all get off the bus and we're all gathering, talking, and chit-chatting with the guys, just loving life. I'm looking around. I'm like, where's Jennifer?
1: Uh-oh.
0: And I thought she went to the bar with this other nurse.
1: Okay.
0: And I thought, oh, they're doing nursey bondy stuff.
1: Right. Getting medication. Doing shots.
0: They're getting medicated.
1: Right.
0: And then a friend of mine goes, yeah, they're over helping some girl who passed out.
1: Oh, no.
0: I'm like, okay. So I beeline right over there.
1: Yeah.
0: She has her, like, it's a go bag or whatever it's called.
1: Yeah.
0: But it's a medic bag.
1: Right.
0: And she had it upstairs in the room. And I thought, let me see if she needs it. Like, you need the bag? No. I wanted to say, how long are you going to be?
1: What's your ETA? What are you thinking?
0: Like, this is a once-in-a-lifetime thing for me. Right, 250 years.
1: Right. Not working
0: I'm
1: it.
0: I'm not working it.
1: Right. But you probably
0: beautiful night.
1: Yes.
0: Just had a great wedding. Just did the ceremony.
1: Right.
0: I got that off my back now. It was a little bit of pressure.
1: It's party time.
0: Now it's party time.
1: It is, yeah.
0: I want to, you know, weird me, want to spend some time with my wife.
1: Right, right.
0: She's like helping this like crackhead. Yeah, who passed out, who's like over medicated.
1: Okay.
3: So not a wedding guest or like,
0: No.
3: Okay.
0: A complete random stranger.
3: Right. Totally missed that.
1: Yeah. Someone testing gravity. Yes.
0: Well, this important detail that I left out.
1: Yeah.
0: We don't know this person.
3: Okay.
0: Not related to anyone.
1: Right.
0: And she's just over the top. Inebriated.
1: Yeah. It happens. Yes.
0: Hurt in her table. Can we get a pass for Jennifer to call in? Like, I know no ladies allowed.
1: Yeah, no, it's an assist.
0: No, because the woman's name, I think, was Elaine.
1: Okay.
0: But her boyfriend or husband's at the table.
3: Just doing nothing?
0: Nothing. He's like, Elaine, come on. You do this all the time. We're not going to the hospital again.
1: Okay. Whoa! So you're used to this. You're used to this, then.
0: Whoa!
1: It's not an emergency.
0: Right.
1: Leave her there. Just don't step on her. You're good.
2: Give her a bag. She'll be fine.
0: And my whole thing with Jennifer was like, once the hotel knows, walk away.
1: Yeah.
0: That's it.
1: Right.
0: We're guests.
1: They'll call the
3: duty paramedics. Has shifted now.
0: This is their property.
1: Yeah. They'll call the paramedics.
0: Yes.
1: Go watch the fireworks. Party time.
0: Right. No. I got to... If we could get a pass, can we get a pass?
1: Yeah. Yeah. No, it's an assist. Go for it.
0: Hello.
6: Hey.
0: Okay. Hold on. I just got to make sure it's okay with everybody that we have a woman on in this segment.
1: I say yay.
0: Okay. Dan, you okay?
2: Cool.
0: Phil, man. You good?
3: Yeah. I'll
0: Ruth,
3: say.
0: You don't count right now. All right. We're putting Jennifer on next.
3: My curiosity is getting the best
1: of me.
3: I want to know more.
1: Gripping drama.
0: All right. Chaz and AJ in the morning.

0: Jazz and AJ in the morning. All right, this is there was a medical emergency July 4th Lake George fireworks show. We had just experienced beautiful wedding. I was the officiant. Everything went well. We all got on a bus. We went over to this hotel to watch the fireworks. And I'm like, hey, where did Jennifer go?
1: Where'd she go?
0: It turns out she was helping some crackhead.
1: Right.
0: Who we didn't know.
1: Right,
0: just
1: right.
0: Random stranger who was just like having a bad time.
1: Yes.
0: And I got the okay from the other men on the show
1: yes.
0: to have a woman during this segment.
1: Harumph. Yes.
0: Guy Gripes.
1: Yes, harumph.
0: My wife, Jennifer. Good morning.
2: Hi, guys. Good morning.
0: Good morning.
2: So, well, one of the friends of our that we were hanging out with as we were waiting for the fireworks to begin said, there's a lady on the ground. And we look over and she's with who I assume was her husband and her daughter. And they're just standing there watching her. And I'm like, what the heck? So myself and another nurse, Crystal, we walk over and to check her out. And, you know, given how she was presenting, I'm not making light of anything. I think it was probably our guess was that it was fentanyl. And and we were asking all the appropriate questions. I won't bore you with them. And they're saying nothing. And it's so obvious they're lying to us. It's just frustrating. So, you know, she's flopping around.
0: The family is lying.
1: Yeah.
2: Family was completely lying. And they she was flopping around on the ground like a fish out of water. It was terrible. So I squatted down. Crystal squatted down. We're just trying to help her. I mean, I'm afraid she's going to hit her head. I'm like, is she on any blood thinners? I mean, we're just trying to help her. The restaurant comes out. They call 911. Now we're just kind of sitting with her, and Chaz came over. You know, if you know Chaz at all, when he comes over, his expressions speak volumes. He's completely annoyed. He's so annoyed. But controlled. I mean, controlled. He didn't, like, you know, start swearing or anything.
1: Right.
2: And he's like, do you need it? Do you need your bag? Because I brought this jump bag with me. And what she needed, I did not have in my bag, so I did not need my bag. I was like, no, I'm fine. And he's like, okay. And
0: she needed a better life. You didn't have that in her in your bag?
3: Right. Responsibility.
2: No, she needed something more than that. So we just stay there and we help her. And the police show. And the police officer comes in. He was a little cocky. And
0: no, but here's the thing. I'm looking over there and I'm like, you know what? I kind of relate to this because when I'm doing small talk, I'm like, I'm going crazy. If I see a DJ, I'll walk over and I'll be like, you need anything?
1: Yeah.
0: You know what I mean? Yeah, so, like, here you are.
1: Right.
0: You're doing nursey stuff.
1: Right.
0: Hot cop arrives. You're like, I'm just going to stay over here.
1: Yeah.
2: Yeah. No, but he's like, well, you can leave. You can leave. And we're like, well, we're not going to leave. We've already called 911. Let her be evaluated and refuse EMS care. That's fine. And you know, she was going to fall out of her chair. So now she's back on the floor, and I'm squatting down. I have a long, like, long dress on, and she's... The way she kind of had her fall into me, her head landed between my knees, and now I'm just kind of cradling her in the fabric of my dress.
1: Like
2: and the fireworks began. I'm like, well, I'm watching the fireworks. So I'm like, her head is safe. She is fine. You know, my friend Crystal is there. I'm like, we are doing nothing. I'm like, I'm watching the fireworks.
1: Yeah, she's in a hammock.
3: She's caressing
1: the in a hammock. That was pretty too.
3: Singing her lullabies.
2: I felt so bad for her, but her head was safe at that moment.
1: Right.
2: Above and beyond. And rolled his eyes.
1: Above and beyond.
4: But then, ooh.
3: And she's like,
1: just don't puke in my dress.
2: Can I hear one more aspect of the story, please?
0: Yes.
2: And again, I'm not making light, but, you know, just so her husband keeps saying to her, Elaine, stand up. Elaine, just stand up already. I'm not going to the hospital with you again.
0: This guy.
1: Again.
2: And
1: yeah.
2: He stands. He just kind of takes her arm. He wasn't rough with her or anything, but he just stands her, and she's not in no condition to stand. And he stands her up, and then this clearly makes her a bit more alert for a moment. And she opens her eyes. She looks around at us, and now she looks up in the...
0: What are you doing?
1: What just happened?
0: What are you doing?
1: She's reenacting.
0: I hit the dumb button. You don't say the F word on the radio.
2: I'm sorry.
1: She's reenacting.
4: That was terrific.
1: You took me there. You really did. You took me there.
4: I felt like I was standing right there.
3: Yeah. Paint a picture.
2: I didn't want to misquote.
0: All right, so she looks up and says, where the F am I?
1: Right.
2: I'm like, okay, we're gonna like we're gonna sit back down here. And after all that, EMS came and she did refuse care, and then they just kind of the husband kind of walked her out, and that was it.
0: All of that for nothing,
5: right?
0: And you could have spent the fireworks with your husband.
2: Well, I could see you from where I was squatting.
1: I got sight of you.
3: We're together in spirit.
0: Yeah, we're together.
1: Right, right. The head hammock. Yeah.
0: No, I joke when I complain, but I did want to highlight that, you know, this is what nurses do. They just drop everything
1: always
0: and help
1: duty.
0: Other people.
1: Yep.
0: Always on duty.
1: Yep.
0: There are times, though, we go somewhere and we'll see someone like unstable or something, like leaving a restaurant, and Jennifer's like, I'm off today.
1: Yes. Yes, exactly.
0: So I'm like, all right. Old.
2: That is true.
0: Get to the car on your own.
2: You just need to just keep walking. I mean, it means maybe that sounds terrible, but sometimes that is a true fact.
1: You'd fire blinders.
0: The only other gripe while you're on the phone is the women who say they don't care about the Taylor Swift wedding, but won't stop talking about or bringing up the Taylor Swift wedding.
1: Yeah, I know.
0: So if you don't care about it,
1: right,
0: you don't click on it, you don't bother your husband with details.
6: Right. Did you see it didn't invite this one?
0: None of that.
1: How
0: if
1: much
0: you
1: it costs?
0: Really
1: oh my
0: don't
1: God.
0: Care,
1: yeah, yeah.
0: You don't bring it up.
1: Right.
2: Are you done?
7: As an AJ in the morning.
0: Yes.
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9: Westbound delays on the Southern State from Route 1's end to the Seaford Oyster Bay. Eastbound delays from Eagle Avenue to the Wantagh. The Northern State slow both ways at the Wantagh. Delays both ways at the Queens Line. The LIE slow westbound at Vets Highway. Westbound delays at Deer Park Avenue. Westbound delays at the Seaford Oyster Bay. Then it's slow both ways at Glen Cove Road. Heavy both ways at the Queens Line. The Cross Island slow northbound from the Southern State to the Long Island Expressway. The Long Island Railroad is on or close.
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0: South Carolina Senator Lindsey Graham, dead at 71. Turns out it was, they're not writing out the death certificate yet, but they're saying it looks like cardiac arrest.
1: Yeah.
0: He, on Friday, was in Kyiv.
1: Yeah.
0: Speaking to the media.
23: I'm pleased to announce, as of about 30 minutes ago, we've reached agreement with the White House on a version of the Russian sanctions bill that they will support. It means it's going to become law. So when I get back to Washington, I'm going to go with Senator Blumenthal to the Republican and the Democratic leader to see if we can find time to move this Russian sanctions package that would give tools to President Trump to help end this war.
0: You know, any other time, I wouldn't even notice, but knowing that he died hours after that,
1: yeah,
0: it sounds like he's a little winded.
1: Yeah, a little bit, yeah.
0: Doesn't it?
1: Yep, it definitely does, yeah.
0: Mm. And then here's a clip from the 911 dispatch.
24: EMS 6 responded to 87 Medic 7 on scene, cardiac arrest. EMS 6 responded to 87 Medic 7 with cardiac arrest.
0: We played this at 6 o'clock.
1: Yep.
0: We couldn't understand anything other than cardiac arrest.
1: That's it.
0: Rest and we had a volunteer firefighter call up, and he knew everything they said.
1: It's
0: I'm
1: amazing.
0: Like, wow,
1: yeah.
0: Trained ears.
1: Yeah.
0: It's like they're calling out, what, a fire truck, an ambulance, and a...
1: fly car or something
0: fly
1: like
0: car.
1: Yeah.
3: EMS.
1: I heard auction. It's old.
0: Right. They're speaking.
25: That system works.
1: Yeah.
25: Like, they all know the system, and the system works.
1: Yeah.
0: I would not be able to do it.
1: Like, yeah. What?
0: No, even just what? Jennifer talking to me at the house.
1: Right.
0: I'll ask a question and be like, are you listening to me?
3: Again?
0: Like, no.
1: Right. What? Sorry, what?
0: I'm pretending to listen to you.
1: Right. Oh, you stopped.
25: But like, imagine even if you like sneeze like in the middle of that, like you miss like 38% of the information.
0: Or if a car comes by, truck.
1: Right, right.
24: So like, EMS 6 responded to 87 cardiac arrest.
25: What did they say? Missed the whole thing.
0: Can you repeat that?
25: Just one sneeze just wipes out all of the information.
1: I'm sorry, what?
0: All right, then Jurassic Park star Sam Neill, dead at 78.
1: Yeah.
0: They say it wasn't the aggressive cancer that he fought. They said he got rid of that. He successfully fought the cancer.
1: Battle. Yeah,
0: it was something else. The family said, right now we want to mourn.
1: Yeah.
0: And details to come. He was in Jurassic Park 1 and then 3.
25: And then another recent one.
1: Right.
0: Mm.
25: And the commercial. 2022.
1: And the commercial.
0: Like,
1: yeah.
0: Number 12.
1: The commercial was great.
25: Yeah, I don't know how many. I think there's 9 of them now. I don't know. It's an absurd number.
1: Yeah.
0: But Dan was saying, yeah, if I saw his face, I wouldn't know his name.
1: No.
0: But like, I know he was in Jurassic
1: Park.
0: He was Jurassic Park guy.
1: Yeah.
0: Yeah. All right. Let's talk about the Conor McGregor fight.
1: Get out of here.
0: Jason Page, sports guy on the phone. Jason.
26: Whew. Man, what a weird weekend, man. Randy Graham stuff. Chuck Todd, former Meet the Press host, was on my show Friday because he's a huge sports nut. And so I was talking about it with him all weekend. That Lindsey Graham story is just nuts. It's just like, wow. So Conor McGregor, I don't watch a ton of UFC anymore. I used to be huge and like loved watching the pay-per-view events back in my Connecticut, you know, sports radio days and all that stuff. And I kind of drifted away from the sport over the last decade. But Conor McGregor is one of those guys where you say, I want to tune in and watch. You know, I want to see what's going to happen. And
0: it's a marquee. It's a headliner.
1: Yeah.
26: Absolutely. It's a star. And true. I was totally jazzed up to watch. I got Paramount Plus. I don't watch it for anything else. You know, it's one of those, you know, 17,000 subscriptions you have that you're paying for and not using, like the gym membership.
0: Conor McGregor.
1: McGregor.
26: Yes. Listen, so I go to watch this thing. I tune in early, and I get the co-main event before it actually wound up being very entertaining, even though it was only 50 seconds long. And McGregor comes down to the ring. You got all this buildup. He goes to throw one kick and he falls on his face.
1: Yeah.
26: And you can tell immediately something's wrong as he's fighting against Max Holloway. It's a rematch from, you know, a zillion years ago when they fought.
0: He fell twice and then laid on his back.
1: Right.
26: He did. Yeah. But I mean,
0: it was like voluntarily laid on his back.
1: Right.
25: Gave up almost. Yeah.
26: Yeah. No. But it was clear. It was clear that he had blown out his right knee when he tried to make that first kick. On Holloway.
0: I will argue that he was injured before he even walked out because there's a clip of him trying to take his Crocs off before the fight started.
1: You
0: could tell he can't stand on his legs.
26: I don't know. Like I said, it's very difficult to try and sort of read those tea leaves as he's getting into the ring. It's a split second. I'm going to err on the side of, you know, You're compensating it because it was his left leg that was injured the last time he fought against Dustin Poirier. So I'm going to err on the side of this was just another freak thing. Now, here's the bottom line. I don't want to see Conor McGregor in the ring ever again. I really don't.
0: He's got one more fight on his contract.
26: Listen, I don't care. And they're probably going to run this thing back another year or 18 months from now. And if you go and pay for it, it's on you because there were people that paid as much the starting get in price was like $1,000 to get into that thing out here in Las Vegas.
1: Yeah.
26: Where I am. And man, if I paid that much, I know the rest of the card was good, but if I paid that much and the main event, which everybody was ready to, you know, go crazy about, if I paid that much, I'd lose my mind.
1: Some tickets were $15,000.
26: Floor seats where, you know, by the way, did you see the shot? My favorite shot of the night. You got Tucker Carlson sitting next to Mike Tyson, sitting next to Vince Vaughn. If anything says 2026, more
0: Theo
26: than that.
0: And Mel Gibson, all there in that one circle.
1: Wow, like the Last Supper.
0: Yeah, no, like those were the seats.
26: It's crazy, right?
1: Wow.
26: I mean, that's yeah, I know. That's essentially what you had. But you know, Conor McGregor says he's gonna try and come back and fight again, and I wouldn't put it past him to get himself back in the octagon, but I don't know what'll happen when he does.
0: Another fighter made a good point. This is not a sport you could just take time off and come back in. You have to grind this out. You have to be in it all the time.
1: Yeah.
0: You can't take a lot of time off and come back.
1: Yeah, you get rusty real quick.
0: It's a young man's game.
1: Yeah.
0: Like fighting is a young man's game.
25: A half second delay is almost life or death.
1: There's
25: in the
1: no
25: ring.
1: 70-year-old division.
25: No. Yeah, it's not like the PGA Tour has, like, you know, the retired guys go at everyone. Like, there's none of that.
1: He's about to make a fist.
3: He can just close his hand.
0: By the way, it would be easy to do play-by-play on that. Commentating, you know, the seniors fight. Here he goes. He's clenching his fist.
1: Okay, he's shuffling out there. Now he's making a fist. He's up, and he's raising it. And he's out.
26: I have a UFC fighter coming on the show on Sports Rap tonight. For those of you in Connecticut, midnight over on the Wax. But yeah, I have a former UFC fighter, RJ Clifford, who's been an MMA analyst for years, who's going to come on today. And we'll find out what he has to say about it.
1: Wow.
0: That was, what a rip.
1: Yeah.
0: And then they have to do a rematch. That one fight he has left on his contract, there has to be a rematch.
26: Well,
1: he's going to fight old age.
0: And you know what? I don't think you're going to get the interest this time around. I think it's like people are pissed.
1: Yeah.
26: I don't know, because I've seen Jake Paul put on these sham fights. And after every one of them, I go, all right, this is the one that sort of breaks, you know, the straw that breaks the camel's back. Yeah. There's no way people are going to tune in for this.
0: Right.
26: And then they tune in for the next one.
2: Yeah. But, straws. Yeah.
0: That's how hungry we are for a great fighter.
1: Yeah.
0: You know, we haven't had a Tyson, McGregor in his prime.
1: Been depleted,
26: Nah, it's just how gullible we are, and the ability of, you know, some of these people to market and promote what they do. I mean, Jake Paul's a great promoter. That's what he does.
25: They're also great villains.
1: Yeah.
25: Like, you need those in the fighting world because you want to see that guy lose.
0: Yeah.
25: And, like, Mayweather was great at that when he was even at the end of his career. Like, he was a great villain.
1: Yeah.
25: Like, you just wanted to McGregor's, see him get clocked.
1: McGregor's next fight is going to be trying to open one of those vegetable bags at the produce section.
4: I can't open it!
0: Yeah. But we didn't even talk about potentially the world's hottest ring girl.
1: I'm intrigued.
26: Are we talking about Sophie Cunningham?
0: Of course.
26: For the record.
0: Yeah.
26: I mean, she's a little long. She's a little long in Nike, but.
0: What?
6: These models are too tall.
0: She's a little long. Oh, my God.
26: She is.
0: She's a great player.
1: Right.
0: She knows what to do on social media.
1: Okay.
0: She's a great player.
1: Yes.
0: She could be a supermodel.
1: Easily, yep.
0: She has a sense of humor.
1: Right.
0: She's a real character.
1: She dresses well.
0: I believe she's more of a star.
1: Yeah.
0: In that world.
25: Well, she's been a fighter. Like, she went viral when she joined the WNBA because, like, she was the youngest black belt or whatever in her state.
0: Mm.
1: I know. Yeah, she's shaking her stand in this video, whatever it is.
26: She's a bit of an enforcer.
1: Yeah.
26: She's a bit of an enforcer for Caitlin Clark on that Indiana Fever team.
1: Gotcha.
0: Yeah.

0: viral.
1: Yep.
0: Wow. You know what they risk now is becoming the WWE.
1: Yeah.
0: You know, like, okay, like all we see now are the fights.
1: Yep.
2: There's a lot going on in the WNBA right now. You had the commissioner who was supposed to be on Dan Patrick's show late last week, and she basically pulled a no-show. And I know how Chaz feels about no-shows for interviews. She pulled a no-show on Dan Patrick and made him sit around for 2 hours, and Dan Patrick lost it on his show and went off on her.
1: Yeah, prepare for that.
2: So I commented on that. We're not going to get into the whole thing because it's too long to get into, and it's gone viral.
0: What, your comment?
2: Yeah.
0: Oh. Yeah. You can't just tell us in 10 seconds?
2: I criticized Dan Patrick because he went on his show and went scorched earth on the commissioner. And I'm like, why would you do that? Like, what good does that do? You know what I mean? It's one side of the story. You would never tell somebody in broadcasting to do something like that.
0: No, but if you're the commissioner, you have to answer tough questions.
2: Yeah,
0: especially when players are getting roughed up and not getting fouled.
2: No, I completely agree. It's a complicated story. Plus, a lot of people want to talk about the fact that Connecticut just had its team stripped away, which, you know, there's a lot of people that aren't happy about that too.
0: We don't deserve a team here.
1: No.
0: We don't go.
2: No, I've said that. I've long said this will be the last major league sport that Connecticut ever has.
0: How many teams does New York have? Giants, Jets, Mets.
2: Well, it's New York.
0: Yeah,
1: hockey. Yeah.
2: The Mecca.
0: Okay.
1: Yeah.
0: And then there's another, like, probably seven.
1: Yeah.
0: You know?
1: Yeah.
0: And they're all supported. They're all financially doing well.
1: Yep.
0: We can't support one?
1: No, none.
0: Not one?
1: Nope.
0: Not one. Okay.
2: You don't want to build an arena.
3: Yeah, UConn's our team. We just go with UConn.
0: Yeah, I guess that's it. College basketball.
1: That's it.
0: All right, Jason Page, anything else?
2: No, not really.
0: Okay.
2: You guys, send me again, though, because you were off last week. Let me know. I'm always around.
0: Okay, thank you.
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6: There's delays on the northern state both ways by the Wantaw. Delays both ways at the Queens Line. The southern states are westbound from Route 110 to the Meadowbrook. Eastbound delays from Eagle Avenue to the Wantaw. The LIE stop and go westbound from Vets Highway to Deer Park Avenue. Westbound delays at the Seaford Oyster Bay. Then it's stop and go both ways from Glen Cove Road to the Queens Line. The Long Island Railroad is on or close.
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1: Hello, everyone. I'm Dr. Keith Solomon, D.C. from the Long Island Disc Decompression Center. 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VAX-D is so successful, it's been seen on ABC, CBS, and NBC News. 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
1: All right, you're going to hear the person dubbed the loudest person on Earth.
2: How?
1: Is this a news story? Okay, we'll just go right to it.
3: The honor goes to a real top bloke in Australia, so prepare your ears. Ooh. Here he is.
4: Welcome to Canberra!
1: Not what I was expecting.
2: Yeah, louder. Yeah.
5: Their hot dog vendor's like louder than him.
1: I thought we'd hear the guy who had his penis cut off.
5: Right.
1: He's from the first dumbass news.
5: Yeah, he'd be high pitched, actually. Yeah. You couldn't really hear him at all, like a dog.
6: Yeah, I feel like I'm louder than this guy.
1: I think so, too. I thought the same thing. I'm like, I'm louder than this guy.
7: Right. It can't be that expensive to get one of those decibel counters, right?
1: We have one.
7: Yeah, we do have one?
1: Yeah. We use them at events.
5: Yeah.
7: Got to do
5: count the claps. Yeah.
7: Got to do this.
5: Mm-hmm. Who's the loudest person on the show?
1: Mm. Yeah.
5: I like it. Watch me, Ruth.
8: 0%. I have a really good scream. I can do it.
1: Really?
8: Mm-hmm.
5: Do we dare?
6: Everybody turn their radios down a little
1: bit. All right. It's true in the building. He has the sound meter.
5: Right.
3: I will text them.
5: Right.
1: All right. Well, let's. Is there any more to this? Or
7: it's
1: that's
7: the
1: it?
7: News report. Like following this.
1: Okay.
8: Okay. I kind of expected something.
3: You thought we were going to be like all blown out.
1: Same reaction.
8: I love her. She's not impressed.
5: No.
7: Immediately not impressed. Yeah.
1: Yeah.
3: Well, our sound ops know what they're doing there.
8: So how do they judge how loud he is? Well, and why are we close up on his mouth, poor guy?
3: Well, I'll explain. So 58-year-old Joseph McGrail Bateup, who's officially the world's loudest person, he recorded the loudest shout ever at 122.4 decibels. He yelled the word, now. He barely broke a 32-year-old record held by a Northern Ireland school teacher who yelled the word, quiet at 121.7 decibels. Yeah. No surprise, he is the honorary town crier of his hometown, Canberra. You heard, or Canberra, he said. I think he pronounced it Canberra. Yeah. By day, he works cleaning out air conditioners, I assume by just yelling into a vent. 122 decibels is about as loud as a chainsaw, a jet taking off, and an ambulance at close range. No word on his wife, who must be very patient and possibly hard of hearing. Not the first time he's broken a world record. In 2019, he broke a speed record for archery, shooting 10 arrows in 60 seconds.
8: Okay, come on. But so this isn't the video of him shouting the loudest ever?
3: No, but I don't know that we would be able to accurately
8: show it. Okay.
3: Well, I mean,
1: this isn't even the video?
5: Oh, my God, really?
1: Ah.
5: Wow.
6: The story of a guy.
1: Unplug this television station.
5: Seriously. That station might be the loudest person soon. You idiots!
7: Where does this contest happen? Like, where do they compete? They don't have any video footage of the competition?
1: How do they not play the audio of the guy breaking the record?
5: Exactly.
6: Get Guinness in here.
5: Right. Wow.
1: Wow, I feel cheated.
5: A little ripped off here. Yeah.
1: I apologize to anyone who waded through the AC/DC song to hear the loudest person on the planet.
5: I couldn't wait,
1: to only find that we're not playing the audio of the loudest person on the planet breaking the record.
7: The last 25 seconds of this news report is just these two anchors arguing with each other about how they can't get it technically with the audio equipment that we've got, and then being like, then why did we play?
1: Why are you doing the story?
7: Right. What are we doing?
6: Here's a video of the loudest man in the world talking kind of loud.
5: Yeah. A news director would be really, really mad.
1: Okay. Aye.
6: Thanks, dude. Yeah.
1: All right, we're going to see if we can get a sound meter in here for the next break.
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10: Westbound delays on the southern state from Route 110 to the Meadowbrook. Eastbound delays from Eagle Avenue to the Wantagh. The northern state has some westbound delays of Route 110, slow both ways by the Queens Line. The LIE slow westbound from Vets Highway to Deer Park Avenue. Westbound delays at the Seaford Oyster Bay, heavy both ways from Glen Cove Road through the Queens Line. The Cross Island slow northbound from the Southern State to the Long Island Expressway. the Long Island Railroad is on or close.
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1: All right, we have the sound meter.
5: Nice.
1: We are figuring out how to use it.
5: Yes.
1: So that could take days.
5: Right. So by next week, we'll let
6: you know. Next Monday.
1: We're trying to figure out who's loudest on the show. How about who's dumbest?
5: Why are you looking at me?
1: All right, so we have that sound meter. You want to take bets? Who do we think will win this?
5: Loudest. Yeah, surprisingly, I'm thinking Phil. He's pretty loud.
1: Really? Phil's, you don't think me?
5: Phil's pretty loud. No, you're more direct. Like you have more of a directness to your voice, where Phil's just.
1: Larry!
5: Then there's that.
1: Okay. You don't think that's a potential winner?
5: Oh, definitely now. I forgot about that.
1: Not you?
5: I don't think so. No, I think
1: your guts might explode.
5: This is true. Yes, right.
1: And we don't want that.
5: Well, if we do, then make sure you videotape it. I can only do it once.
6: It'll pop.
1: Dan, you don't seem loud. You seem mellow.
6: Yeah. Yeah, I feel like I'm going to crack. I'm going to get like puberty. I'm going to.
5: We don't care. If, you know,
6: I'm not loud.
5: Yeah.
6: But
1: Ruth, you think you could potentially win this?
19: I think I can.
5: Yeah.
19: Really? I think I can.
6: I feel like you got pitch.
5: Yeah.
6: I think you can definitely.
5: Plus, she's got
1: what's that cartoon character? Boom Boom or whatever?
5: Va-boom.
1: Va-boom.
5: Va-boom.
7: Yeah. Va-boom.
1: Yeah. Is it Va-boom or Va-boom?
5: Va-boom.
1: Va-boom.
5: Yeah, Va-boom.
1: It's just a little tiny head.
5: And his whole mouth just open up.
1: Just splits open.
5: Va-boom. On Felix the Cat, yes.
1: Right.
5: Va-boom, yeah. Oh, no, it's Va-boom. Yeah. And it was like blast open holes and stuff with his voice.
1: With his voice.
5: Yep.
7: Oh, okay.
1: Right, yeah. So you think Ruth can be Va-voom?
5: Could be. Could be.
1: All right.
5: Yeah.
1: Larry!
5: But, you know, now I'm thinking you. That actually hurt.
1: You know, here's the thing, though. I need to, like, get mentally there. Like, I need to be brought there.
5: Okay. Think just get mad at somebody.
1: Like, I can't just turn that on.
5: Just think of me.
1: Get off the phone, moron! Oh, that one's a good one, too.
5: Oh, wow.
6: Speed cameras. Wow. Speed camera, speed camera.
1: Oh, yeah.
5: Nice.
1: Jazz and AJ in the morning.

0: guaranteed this will be the most annoying radio you hear today.
1: Nice.
0: Chaz and AJ in the morning. We were playing a report of a guy who's been dubbed the loudest person on the planet.
1: Yeah.
0: The stupid TV people didn't even put the record-breaking clip.
1: No.
0: They said their audio equipment, whatever. Yeah. It's like, then why do the story?
1: Just so you forgot. Yeah.
0: So we all downloaded a sound meter.
1: Yeah.
0: And AJ thought, oh, we could do like, who's the loudest person on the show?
1: Just curious. Yeah.
0: By the way, I can't hear right now because Ruth tested the sound meter.
1: Oh my God.
0: I was 2 feet away from her head and my eardrum exploded.
1: I've never seen your eyes get so wide.
0: So I do now. If I was to bet, I would bet on Ruth.
1: Right.
0: Because it was insanely loud.
1: And we weren't expecting it. Also, you just screamed.
0: I felt like I was standing near some kind of a high-pitched explosion.
1: Right.
2: I thought an alarm was going off in the building.
1: One did later on after she screamed.
0: So, all right. So we have the sound meter.
1: Yes.
0: All right, Dan Shea's going to go first.
1: Right.
3: Ah!
4: No,
3: I told you I would crack.
1: Seriously,
0: you did crack.
1: Oh.
5: 109.
1: That was it. That was. I got a bad grade in my report.
2: I didn't even think you'd hit triple digits on that.
1: Right.
2: I've heard ducks louder than that.
5: That was a duck, basically.
0: All right. All right. Dan is at 109.
1: Okay.
0: AJ.
6: Ah! Ooh, 126.
2: All right. AJ's a world record holder, according to the report we just played.
0: Wow, 126.
1: I felt that in my chest. Man.
0: That's very good. All right, you're going to go see Phil?
1: Yes.
0: All right.
1: I bet you Phil's loud.
0: I have to go into his room.
1: Because he seems loud.
5: 126, you beat a jet engine.
1: Wow.
2: That, 126 is higher. It was 122 was the world record.
1: Oh, oops.
2: Are you ready?
6: 111.
0: Wow.
1: Huh.
2: The sharp like increase is better than a sustained note.
1: Right.
2: That's what we learned with the AJ.
1: Yeah, just
2: as high as you can go.
1: Right.
0: What, but quickly? Like
2: a burst.
1: Just a quick burst.
2: Yeah.
1: Just blast, just to blow your lungs out.
0: Yeah.
2: Yeah.
0: What were you channeling then?
1: Nothing. I just went for it.
0: Your life? Here's my life in a second.
1: You know what? The last 2.5 years, maybe. Yeah.
2: I was going to say, you think about it. It makes sense, AJ. Given all that you got pent up in
1: hernias,
2: there.
1: Hernias, cancer, all kinds of crap. Yeah. I think that's where it came from. Yeah.
0: Okay. All right.
1: Pretty sure it came from, yeah.
0: All right. I'm going to try now. Yeah.
1: Hold yes, folks.
0: 118.
1: Wow.
0: All right, I'm in second place.
1: Nice.
6: Okay. Oh, my God. My
0: that actually. Right. That
6: you
0: actually,
6: got me back. You got me back.
1: So now is
0: that
1: Ruth,
0: actually friggin' hurt.
1: Is it Ruth now?
6: Are you ready?
0: Okay, here we go.
6: Ah!
7: I think I saw 130.
2: Yeah. It said 130?
6: I saw like 120.
7: Yeah?
6: Yeah.
7: I thought I saw 3.
0: Did you see 130?
7: I thought so.
0: Because it's a weird old meter. If you don't hit pause at the peak, you don't get that number.
1: Yeah, you missed it.
6: Let's try it one more time. Okay.
2: Oh, no.
0: Fantastic.
2: Totally different approach.
7: I think I was like 117 was my peak there.
1: Okay. 117.
0: Huh. Like I said, worst radio you're going to hear today. 100% the worst radio.
2: And AJ is now a world record holder.
1: Dang. Thank you. Is there money involved?
0: 126.
1: Is there money involved?
0: Dude.
5: Call the beer people.
1: Right. Some kind of talent for this?
0: Yeah. Yeah. Can we put these screams to a song? In 3 minutes and 22 seconds?
2: Oh, man.
0: Chaz and AJ in the morning.

0: Chaz and AJ in the morning. My ears are still hurting from the last break.
1: Right.
0: We were all trying to break the world record for a loudest person.
1: Yeah.
0: AJ successfully did it.
1: Yeah.
2: Surprise.
3: Yeah, I feel much better now. Thank you.
4: Cathartic.
3: I need that scream.
0: My chest still hurts from my little burst.
1: Right.
3: I felt it there too.
0: Not a pressure.
3: Yeah.
1: But much better now. My wife is much better now.
3: I needed that really.
4: So you should start your day every day.
1: Yeah. Just scream.
0: Well, we're doing this story in Dumbass News where a guy was dubbed the loudest person on the planet. On the planet, and they didn't play the clip of him breaking the record.
1: Yeah, dummies.
0: So then we went around the room, and Dan Shea clocked in at 109.
1: Yeah.
0: Phil, 111. Me, 118. Ruth was, what, 117 the second time?
1: I believe second so, yes. Time. Yeah.
0: What was it before then?
1: I think it was like 118.
0: 118?
1: Yeah.
0: We'll give her the 118. I was at 118.
1: Yeah.
0: And then AJ came in at 126.
1: Whoops. Okay, so I'm allowed.
2: What we don't know is how far the meter is supposed to be placed, like for the Guinness record. Because we were all pretty close to it.
1: Yeah.
0: Right.
5: Yeah.
1: Yeah, about a foot away from me.
0: Do we have any of the clips?
2: I have all of the clips. I don't have any music, though.
0: No, that's fine.
2: Okay. Yeah. All right. So you want to start with Dan Shea?
3: Yeah, and you want to go for it. Yeah.
0: Yeah. The painful puberty.
1: Yes.
3: Yeah. No, that was opening your water bill.
4: Very manly. Right. Very manly.
0: Why water? Because you think it's going to be low and
3: exactly
0: then it's high?
3: Or Eversource.
0: That sounds like a weirdo Tarzan.
3: You know what they say? Yeah, not so sure of himself, king of the jungle.
2: Tarzan during puberty.
4: Right. Ah! Told you. That's knew it was coming.
3: That's not a vine you're grabbing.
0: Ah! Oh, I love that. Yeah.
2: Was that really your best?
4: Excuse me. Yes.
3: You know that what? That when you look in your tissue after you blow your nose.
2: Oh my God.
3: That's you walking to see your parents naked.
2: Oh.
4: I think it's beautiful.
1: Yep.
4: Very manly.
2: Here's our world record, AJ.
0: It was a smart approach. Just
1: burst, just loud.
2: Yeah.
1: Quick. Just quick.
4: Not yodeling like me?
1: Yeah.
2: No. That clearly didn't do it.
1: Yeah. No. That's an avalanche right there.
0: This sounds like someone jumped out from behind a bush or something at you.
3: That was my prostate exam. Cold fingers. Yep.
4: Supposed to be one finger. Yeah.
2: You could be in the 17th Halloween movie.
3: That's the sound of every taxpayer.
0: Who's next?
2: I went for a more sustained scream, and that didn't work for me.
3: That was long.
2: I thought it would register higher. Like, I thought it, like, needed time
0: bring
2: to
0: bring the meter up.
2: Yeah.
3: That's like you're hurling something. It was like a ramble.
4: B-man.
3: Yeah.
0: That's tearing a Band-Aid slowly off of a hairy arm.
1: Yes. Yeah, it's very...
3: very Italian arm, yes.
4: Yeah, there's definitely a gunshot wound in there.
2: Right. This is when the metal scooter hits you right in the shin. With no padding.
1: Yeah, that's when you pull away like 5 miles from the drive-thru and you see they got your order wrong.
2: All right, so we learned in between AJ's attempt and then that one that the short burst is better. So this was Chaz.
3: Ah! That was loud. That was damn loud, man.
2: You had a higher register than I expected.
0: Yeah.
5: Yeah.
0: Yeah.
5: Ah!
3: You know what that was? That was the shower water is not hot yet.
0: Or I'm jogging down a road and I see a little baby snake crawling.
3: Right. Spider on your shoulder.
2: Oh, right. This is the video we never got to see. You're running from the bees at the pool.
0: Right.
3: Oh, we had to put that sound to it now, don't we? Thank you.
0: And then Ruth.
2: Yeah, we got two different attempts from Ruth. The first one, I think, was the one that we registered a little louder on. This was take one.
1: Yeah, that was a waxing.
0: Wow, that is some scream.
1: Yeah,
5: I warned you.
1: Yeah.
5: I warned you.
2: I didn't think it was possible.
1: Yeah. Wow, I just saw a bird leave a tree outside.
0: It exploded. But wow. That doesn't sound like fear. It sounds like
1: anger.
2: Anger.
1: Rage.
4: Rage.
1: Yeah.
4: Rage.
0: Yeah.
1: Yeah.
0: Like, this is coming at you.
1: Yeah, Guns Roses not playing tonight.
0: This isn't like, I'm scared. Yeah. This is, I'm pissed.
1: Yeah, I'm a
0: kill. You're going to pay.
1: I'm going
0: to
1: kill you.
2: This is chasing away the flasher.
1: He will never flash again.
0: He ran right out in front of a truck.
1: He really did, yep.
2: Your second attempt was a totally different style, though. Like, you went for a whole different method here.
1: Well, women change things up a lot. That was waxing.
4: Higher.
0: Mm.
1: Yeah.
5: Yeah, I didn't know if it was the volume or the pitch, so I was trying to go for the pitch in the second.
1: Yeah.
0: Can you play Ruth's first and then Dan right after?
4: See okay. If you can tell the difference.
0: This is a argument between a married couple.
1: It's like a really bad car ride.
4: I'm manly.
1: Manly, yeah.
0: Chaz and AJ.
6: Hello, this is Ken in Oxford.
1: Hello,
0: okay.
1: Ken Oxford.
0: Yes.
6: Hey, I had a visual for you. You two guys are standing together in the kiddie pool, and you see a plastic shark. Do the scream.
1: Plastic shark. Right.
0: That's good.
1: That's a fake scream.
2: I didn't even wait for the shark. I just heard kiddie pull. I'm like, yeah AJ's out.
1: Yeah, there is. get exploding diarrhea going on.
0: Thank you, Ken.
2: Cyclospora.
0: All right, let's do an AJ parody song.
7: I'm in America for the World Cup and trying Chick-fil-A for the first time. We've got a spicy chicken burger, fried potatoes, and a Coke Zero.
8: Oh, my days.
7: Get in!
8: Mate, you're joking. 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It burns, and I love it. 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
0: We could have started right here.

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A quarter pounder, large fries, Coke. 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
3: Westbound delays on the LIE from Vets Highway to Deer Park Avenue. Then it's heavy westbound at the Seaford Oyster Bay. Stop and go both ways at Glen Cove Road out through the Queens Line. The Northern State has some westbound delays by the Sex Coast. Westbound delays by the Wantagh. Heavy both ways at the Queens Line. The Southern State still westbound at Route 110. Then it's stop and go both ways between the Seaford Oyster Bay and Eagle Avenue. The Cross Island slow northbound from the Southern State to the Long Island Expressway. The Long Island Railroad is on or close.
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Candlebox, going back to the early 90s for that one. Far Behind on 94.3 The Shark. Everything that rocks. Good morning. It is Andre. Hope you had a nice weekend. We're back at it on a Monday. The 90s at 9 brought to you by the Long Island Disc Decompression Center. Dr. Keith Solomon. Definitely give him a call if you need some help with back pain. He'll fix you up nice. It's the Foo Fighters on 94.3 The Shark.

definitely a nice beach day today. We're getting up to around 83, so not overly crazy hot. And it's going to be nice and sunny as well. We're going to get some warm temperatures this week for sure. Weather Report is brought to you by New York Cancer and Blood Specialists. It's the 90s at 9, 94.3 The Shark.

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So the first half of the baseball season is over, and the Mets went out with a whimper, losing three straight to the Red Sox. The Yankees actually took care of business down in Washington, winning three straight against the Nationals. So here we are, the All-Star break, and summer is in full swing. I mean, man, we're just a couple of weeks away from August. How is that possible? Life going by fast. It's Rage Against the Machine on 94.3 The Shark.

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5: 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Well, I'm here to tell you that there's another option, and it doesn't involve surgery. 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This, in turn, forces nutrients into the disc and gives the spine the space it needs so that there is less irritation on the spinal nerves, which is causing the pain. VAX-D is so successful, it's been seen on ABC, CBS, and NBC News. I've treated thousands of patients with this revolutionary new technology and have been featured in Newsday many times. 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

Chili Peppers and Californication on 94.3 The Shark. Everything that rocks. That Anthony Kiedis, man, he really gets around. He has like a different girlfriend every month. He tried to date me once. I was like, nah, I'm good, bro. It's Shinedown, 94.3 The Shark.

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definitely one of the shows I want to see at Jones Beach this summer. Stained. Absolutely. That's going to be in September. It's been a while. 94.3 The Shark, everything that rocks. It is Andre. Coming up at noon, we'll do the 2K replay. I have tickets to check out the Great South Bay Music Festival. Also, I have tickets to check out Get the Lead Out for you Led Zeppelin fans on the 25th. That's happening at the Paramount in Huntington. Rob Rush will be here later. He has tickets to check out Muse at Jones.

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1: 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I'm Dr. Keith Salmon, D.C. from the Long Island Disc Decompression Center. 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VAXD is so successful, it's been seen on ABC, CBS, and NBC News. 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

I have tickets to check out the Great South Bay Music Festival. 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

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I really like that one. Hero of the day. It's Andre hanging out with you on a Monday. Rob Rush will be here too. 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

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Shark New Rock from Ryan Purds, a Buffalo-based singer, guitarist, and songwriter. This is new. It's called Sour on 94.3 The Shark.

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A nice day for a walk down at the Long Beach Boardwalk. How about that? Yeah. 83 and sunny. 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Greta Van Fleet. 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

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That's going to wrap it up for me. Andre, Dre Dog out. Rob Rush next. Muse tickets coming up for their show at Jones Beach on the 25th. 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

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Rob Rush with you till 7 o'clock, and I hope you had a great weekend. Mondays, yeah, they do suck, but that is why we give you back-to-back Metallica every single Monday with Mandatory Metallica Monday. Let's get right into things. It's brought to you, by the way, by Industrial Credit Products. This is I Disappear, Mandatory Metallica Monday on The Shark. Good afternoon.

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Korn on 94.3 The Shark, giving you everything that rocks. Well, they've been on a break basically since 2018. That was the last time we heard anything new from A Perfect Circle with their album Eat the Elephant. 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And guitarist Billy Howerdale said there is going to be a new full-length album. 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

If you're looking for something to do this week, Chaz is going to be over at Burns Park in Massapequa on Wednesday night. Half Step, the Grateful Dead tribute, is going to be there, and things get underway about 8 o'clock that night. So if you're looking for something to do, join Chaz from the Chaz and AJ show this Wednesday, Burns Park in Massapequa. He'll be bringing out the Grateful Dead tribute, Half Step. Nirvana is on the Sharks.

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Chili Peppers and Give It Away on 94.3 The Shark. And I do have a giveaway for you right now. Muse, they're going to be coming to Jones Beach on July 25th. You want to go see them? Got a pair of tickets for Muse. 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Caller number 9, 631-955-0943. 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
1: That rocks.

The boys of summer are on their midsummer break, and the MLB Home Run Derby takes place tonight. It's going to be at, I think, 8 o'clock on Netflix. And then tomorrow is the All-Star Game. That is going to be on Fox. You have four Yankees in the All-Star Game. You got Ben Rice, Cody Bellinger, Cam Schlittler, and Aaron Judge. And the only Met to make it this year is Juan Soto. Again, the All-Star Game is on tomorrow night, and the MLB Home Run Derby is on Netflix tonight.

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6: 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Well, I'm here to tell you that there's another option, and it doesn't involve surgery. 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This, in turn, forces nutrients into the disc and gives the spine the space it needs so that there is less irritation on the spinal nerves, which is causing the pain. VAX-D is so successful, it's been seen on ABC, CBS, and NBC News. 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
2: Under the Covers is brought to you by King O'Rourke of Smithtown, Long Island's number one Cadillac, GMC, and Buick dealer. And this afternoon, we are going under the covers with an all-star supergroup that came together, among others, to be on the 2001 Metallica Assault, a tribute to Metallica album that came out in 2001 via Cleopatra Records. Why are we doing this cover today? Well, because it's mandatory Metallica Monday, and the track features on vocals Joey Belladonna of Anthrax, on guitar its former Kiss guitarist and current, I think he's still in Grand Funk Railroad, Bruce Kulick, Marco Mendoza from Thin Lizzy on bass, and Eric Singer, the drummer of Kiss, on drums, doing Metallica's Sad But True for Under the Covers on 94.3 The Shark.

If you didn't know, a song inspired by Vince Neil. When Aerosmith were at a bar in South Boston, they saw what appeared to be a blonde woman at the bar until the woman turned around, and it was Vince Neil. And one of the members exclaimed, I think it was Steven Tyler, "That dude looks like a lady." And Vince Neil actually confirmed it in his 2007 memoir, The Heroin Diary, saying, yes, that song was inspired by my lead singer. It's Rob Rush. Let's stay here on Long Island out of Rockville Center. It's Danny Rocco, a.k.a. Des Rocks, in his latest When the Love is Gone. Hey, yo!

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Those guys were just at Jones Beach on June 27th. 94.3 The Shark presented Godsmack along with Stone Temple Pilots. The next show that we present at the beach is going to be on August 4th, Five Finger Death Punch, and we'll have your chance to go a little after 5 p.m.

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And it features McKenna Grace, who is also on this track with Spencer Sharness of Ice Nine Kills doing a duet. This one is called Twisting the Knife.

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1: LIE eastbound, plenty of company coming off Broad Hollow Road, and you're bunched up again going into Motor Parkway and through Vets Highway. On Sagittarius Parkway southbound, some urgent delays coming off the LIE, and Sunrise westbound bunched up a little bit in East Patchogue going through Hospital Road.
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Back-to-back Metallica every Monday with Mandatory Metallica Monday on 94.3 The Shark, brought to you by Industrial Threaded Products, for whom the bell tolls, off of Ride the Lightning and kicking off Wherever I May Roam from the Black Album, which is going to turn 35 on August 12th. I can't believe it. It's Rob Rush, and here is Queens of

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It's Rob Rush. 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
2: LIE eastbound, plenty of company coming off Broad Hollow Road, and you're bunched up again going into Motor Parkway and through Vets Highway. On Sadiegos Parkway southbound, some urgent delays coming off the LIE, and Sunrise westbound bunched up a little bit in East Patchogue going through Hospital Road.
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Hopefully it will be a love song on the interstate or whatever road you use to take to get home as we do the commercial-free rush hour commute on 94.3 The Shark. We're going to kick that off at about 5:20. Before that, though, about 15 minutes from now, we'll have your chance to go see Five Finger Death Punch when they play at Jones Beach. 94.3 The Shark presents that show on August 4th, so make sure you're listening for your chance to win. And we also present these guys coming to Jones Beach September 14th with Seether, It's Stained.

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1: LIE eastbound merging delays coming off Broad Hollow Road. Set goes Parkway north and southbound. Extra cars into Pioneer Drive and Sunrise westbound. Busy now getting through the Hospital Road merge.
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And right now, going to take caller number 9, 631-955-0943. 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
1: Sunrise westbound, heavy congestion delays now getting into Hospital Road and coming off Lakeland Ave going through the Oakdale Merge. On the Sagdicos Parkway southbound side, heavy volume delays coming off of the LIE. LIE, you have extra volume through Melville, Brentwood, and Hoppock.
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My name's Rob Rush. We present Breaking Benjamin and Chevelle when they come to Jones Beach on September 5th. 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
1: Sunrise, east and westbound, crawling on both sides going into Hospital Road. No accident reported just yet. Further westbound, more heavy congestion delays off Lakeland Ave going through the Oakdale Merge. LIE eastbound side, plenty of company through Melville, Brentwood, Hoffbach, and Ronkonkoma. And on the northern state, east and westbound, you've got some volume delays going to and from Walt Whitman Road.
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So if you've been saying to yourself for a while you want to get out of New York, you want to get off Long Island because it's getting too expensive, but you're not sure where you would want to move to, well, according to CNBC, the states with the highest quality of life scores are Vermont, Maine, New Jersey, Minnesota, and Connecticut. So if you wanted to move, you wouldn't have to move that far. You would just have to move north and south a little bit where it's still going to be the same weather or maybe colder. The worst places with the lowest quality of life scores: Tennessee, Texas, Indiana, Louisiana, and Georgia. Choose wisely, my friends. It's Allison Chains.

0: 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We're the only thing on Long Island that's actually moving.
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2: 94.3 The Shark's Traffic Bites.
3: Sunrise westbound, Sunclair delays getting off of Horse Block Road going through Hospital Road. And you've got volume delays both directions through the Oakdale Merge on the LIE eastbound side. Merging delays through Melville and more extra volume through Hopog and Ronkonkoma. On Satchiko's Parkway southbound, you've got plenty of company going down to Pine Air Drive. And the Northern State Parkway westbound, more Sunclair delays getting through Melville.
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Mandatory Metallica Monday on 94.3 The Shark, the title track to their third album that came out in March of 1986, just turned 40, Master of Puppets. It's Rob Rush, and everybody knows, or at least I think everybody knows, that Dave Mustaine, before he joined Megadeth and formed Megadeth, he was a part of Metallica. And one of the songs that he co-wrote was Ride the Lightning, the title track to Metallica's second album. And on Megadeth's last album, which came out this past January, Dave and the boys decided to cover that song. So here is Megadeth doing Ride the Lightning for Mandatory Metallica Monday on 94.3 The Shark. We're commercial free.

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1: Sunrise, east and westbound, crawling on both sides going into Hospital Road. No accident reported just yet. Further westbound, more heavy congestion delays off Lakeland Ave going through the Oakdale Merge. LIE eastbound side, plenty of company through Melville, Brentwood, Hoppog, and Ronkonkoma. And on the northern state, east and westbound, you've got some volume delays going to and from Walt Whitman Road.

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Going to send that one out to Pat listening in Wausau. He was at Jones Beach a few weeks ago when we presented that show. 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

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Let's see what we got tonight. All right, we're going back to 1995 from Collective Soul's self-titled album. This was also featured in the soundtrack to the movie The Jerky Boys. It's one of my favorite songs by Collective Soul. What got spit out tonight for the Rush Hour Shuffle? Jell.

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2: Sunrise westbound, Sunclair delays getting off of Horse Block Road going through Hospital Road, and you've got volume delays both directions through the Oakdale Merge on the LIE eastbound side, merging delays through Melville, and more extra volume through Hopbog and Ronkonkoma. On Satico's Parkway southbound, you've got plenty of company going down to Pioneer Drive, and the Northern State Parkway westbound, more Sunclair delays getting through Melville.
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Five Finger Death Punch on 94.3 The Shark, and that is going to do it for me. Rob Rush saying, see you when I see you. Sean Lynch, he is coming up next. And hey, all this week, I got your chance to see Five Finger Death Punch when we present them at Jones Beach on August 4th. Ava Under Fire will be the opening act, and that's who I leave you with tonight. This is their latest track, Villainous, on 94.3 The Shark. Thanks for listening. Good luck, good evening, and you stay safe.

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1: Sunrise westbound, Sunclair delays getting off of Horse Block Road going through Hospital Road. And you've got volume delays both directions through the Oakdale Merge on the LIE eastbound side. Merging delays through Melville and more extra volume through Hopog and Ronkonkoma. On Satico's Parkway southbound, you've got plenty of company going down to Pine Air Drive. And the Northern State Parkway westbound, more Sunclair delays getting through Melville.
0: Let's take you back to the decade of decadence and debauchery.
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2: Get ready for overnight road work tonight. Starting up at 10, LIE, a lane blocked either side between North Ocean Avenue and Old Medford Ave. On the westbound side, three lanes out, exit 63 to Vets Highway, then you're closed, exits 48 through 43. Broad Hollow Road, a lane out between Broadway and East 23rd Street, Route 25, a lane on either side at Dix Hills Road, and Sunrise Highway, at least one lane closed through Patchogue and Bohemia.
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I've been pushing this program for quite some time now on the History Channel. Executive producer and narrator Tom Hanks has put together a program called The History of World War II. It's called that. It's very simple to find. It's every Monday night, new episode. 20 episodes of docuseries. You'll learn a lot. You really do. Highly suspect right now. My name is Human. On the Shark.

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6: Get ready for overnight road work tonight, starting up at 10. LIE, a lane blocked either side between North Ocean Avenue and Old Medford Ave. On the westbound side, three lanes out, exit 63 to Vets Highway, and then you're closed, exits 48 through 43. Broad Hollow Road, a lane out between Broadway and East 23rd Street, Route 25, a lane on either side at Dix Hills Road, and Sunrise Highway, at least one lane closed through Patchogue and Bohemia.
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1: 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LIE, a lane blocked either side between North Ocean Avenue and Old Medford Ave. On the westbound side, three lanes out, exit 63 to Vets Highway, and then you're closed, exits 48 through 43. Broad Hollow Road, a lane out between Broadway and East 23rd Street, Route 25, a lane on either side at Dix Hills Road, and Sunrise Highway, at least one lane closed through Patchogue and Bohemia.
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